Wrapping up another hour of your relaxing favourites. If you're just chilling out tonight, we're glad to keep you company. We've more of your mellow favourites on the way, back to back in the next hour.

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1: On the programme this week, we're at the Spanish Embassy in Dublin for the launch of the 22nd Cáceres Irish Fla, taking place this September in the beautiful UNESCO city of Cáceres, Spain. I'll be chatting with the festival's programme director, David Cran, Irish musician Aoife Barry and Iris Hugo about the Cáceres bid to become European Capital of Culture for 2031. That's all this Sunday evening, just after 7. Don't miss it.
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1: Hi, I'm Megan Scully, and this is Crack August Kjol on Sunshine 106.8. In miúil míle nígéad cúige cathair, bhí an chéad tafaid ag Elvis Presley, agus bhí That's Alright Mama, an chéad single a bhí aige.
2: 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We had a guitar, a bass, and another guitar.
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1: Hey, it's Robbie Fogarty. Join me for the What's On Guide to the Weekend. Saturday Live, back this Saturday morning from 9 a.m. where Spider Stacey from the Pogues will be talking to me about the Pogues' greatest hits show coming to the Three Arena in December and how performing their songbook keeps memories of Shane McGowan alive in the hearts of his fans. Life coach Mark Fennell's joining me to chat about how reality TV can actually be good.

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1: Round, round, get around, I get around. 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
0: Gavila is a hain, Ari Airport in Liverpool a anam. Go Liverpool Airport, good Z, Liverpool John Lennon Airport.

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5: Arasanuktaron was built in 1751 and is the current home of Ireland's president. The original house was designed by a park ranger and amateur architect, Nathaniel Clements, in the mid-18th century. It was bought by the administration of the British Lord Lieutenant of Ireland in 1782 for £25,000 to become his summer residence in the 1780s. Until 1922, it was the place of residence for the Governor General, the King's representative in Ireland. Did you know that a light is always kept lit in the kitchen window of the Oras to symbolise all those who have emigrated from this country? And if you feel like having a peek into what lies inside, you can, with the Oras being open to the public every Saturday for all to see. 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

0: It's 6 o'clock. Good morning. I'm Tara Duggan. The US has launched a second night of airstrikes against Iran after President Donald Trump declared the ceasefire is over. Iranian state media says explosions have been reported at a number of locations along the country's southern coast. The latest military action follows attacks on three commercial ships in the Strait of Hormuz, raising fresh fears of a wider conflict in the Gulf region. A furious Donald Trump described Iran as scum at a NATO summit in Turkey yesterday, telling reporters they were going to hit them hard.
1: Had leaders, they're gone, and they had another set of

0: mist in places to start, but the clouds going to lift to another widely sunny day today and highs of 26 to 28 degrees for Thursday, 9th of July. Boyzone's Words on Sunshine 106.8, Dublin's easy place to relax. I see a statue of David Brent of BBC show The Office has been revealed at the Premier Inn in Slough, a hotel which stands on the same site that Crossbow House stood, which was the building used as the exterior of Wormwood Hogg's David Brent's office in the TV series. You may have seen that during the opening credits. But this new installation by Tim Oliver, a Brent lookalike, recreated the pose along with some characters as the statue was unveiled. It took 128 hours to put together and weighs 7 kilograms and is going to be on the site at the Slough Trading Estate. Doesn't get more glamorous than Slough, in fairness. But yeah, that was certainly a groundbreaking TV show for its time and the style, a documentary-style comedy, which has been aped many times since. And I suppose also has the plaudits of being one of the most successful US spin-offs of all time, with Steve Carell in the US version of The Office. So which one do you prefer? I think the original, for me, is the best. Coming up shortly, hits from Jimmy Ruffin and the Doobie Brothers. Got to check on the celeb birthdays of the day for you too. A Sunshine Breakfast continues.
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0: of Sister Sledge is celebrating her 72nd birthday today. Love that. Thinking of you on Sunshine 106.8, Dublin's easy place to relax here on Sunshine Breakfast. Jimmy Smits of LA Law fame is 72 today. Wasn't he in one or two of the Star Wars movies as well? And The West Wing, of course. Tom Hanks is 70 today, with Soft Cell singer Mark Almond 69, and Top Gun actress Kelly McGillis celebrating her 70th birthday. Simple Minds' Jim Kerr is 68, and Courtney Love is celebrating her 63rd birthday today. Happy birthday to you if you're waking up on yours this morning. And Emily Clark is at Longwood Park in Rathfarnham this morning and has been crowned birthday girl from her husband Robert. So happy birthday, Emily. Hope you have a great day. Thanks for tuning in each morning to Sunshine Breakfast. Irish music from Moncrief on the way and Frankie Valli and the Four Seasons too.
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Sunshine 106.8, Dublin's easy place to relax. I've been looking at this UK survey of tradesmen and shoddy workmanship on homes around the UK and people having to put up with the consequences of home repair work that went wrong and disputes with tradesmen, which saw extra costs of £5,000 for 1 in 10 of people who had work done at home. And more than a third of homeowners said the problems with their home repairs left them feeling stressed, with 1 in 10 said made them feel unsafe. Well, I suppose if you've got an unsafe structure left behind from work that wasn't completed, it isn't a good thing. Or maybe you're hearing that drip in an attic and you've been trying to mend a leaky roof. I suppose the one thing is getting somebody professional to do it is better than trying to do it yourself. But the difficulty, I think, this side of the Irish Sea is actually having the tradesmen turn up to do the work in the first place, or just managing to find somebody who's willing to do it during these economic times. Womack and Womack on the way for you shortly. Got to check on the travel coming up before the news at 7. With the Cranberries in the meantime, and Linger on Sunshine 106.8, Dublin's easy place to relax.

Now, similar pattern to yesterday, we're going to get cloudy starts, but the clouds going to lift to bring us warm summer sunshine at highs of 26 to 28 degrees for Thursday, 9th of July, with Womack and Womack there and Teardrops on Sunshine 106.8, Dublin's easy place to relax. Robbie Fogarty, lots of great music lined up after 7 from the likes of Ed Sheeran and the Eagles, Dionne Warwick in there for you as well, after the latest news and travel update from the Sunshine Newsroom at 7. Hope you can stay with me for more Sunshine Breakfast.

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0: Well, I waited 10 minutes for them to acknowledge me. They knew nothing about phones, and when I picked one, they didn't even have it. I'm telling you, never again.
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9: Traffic starting to build on the M4 inbound between Junction 3 near Lucan East and the M50. Queen Street's busy to the Quays from North King Street Junction, with John's Road congested from Military Road to the Quays. Grand Canal's also busy at Portobello Bridge.
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13: With the latest from the Sunshine Newsroom, I'm Ruby McManus. Four teenage boys have been arrested after a motorcyclist was seriously injured in a crash involving a stolen truck in County Carlow. The black pickup had been taken in Dublin just hours earlier. Tina Gates reports.
14: The Ford Ranger was reported stolen from Rathcoole during the early hours of yesterday morning before it was spotted by Gardaí on patrol in Greg Cullen in Carlow. The vehicle failed to stop and later collided with a car and a motorcycle. The motorcyclist, a man in his 30s, suffered serious injuries and was taken to Cork University Hospital. Four male juvenile teenagers were arrested at the scene and remain in Garda custody, while investigators are appealing for witnesses and dashcam footage.
13: The number of e-scooters seized by Gardaí has risen by more than 440% in the first 3 months of this year. New figures released by Fianna Fáil TD Shane Moynihan show 754 e-scooters were seized or detained, compared with 139 during the same period last year. He says the figures highlight the need for continued enforcement against the dangers and anti social use of e-scooters, e-bikes, scramblers and quad bikes.
15: We need to encourage good behaviour in the use of these e-scooters, and we also need to make sure that the Gardaí feel that they have cover when they have to make a tactical intervention, or if they have to stop an e-scooter when it's moving, or if someone won't comply with a direction from them as well. So this is really, really welcome work from a Gardaí Síochána. Like I said, a quadrupling of the number of e-scooters being seized or detained. I think now we need to really just double down in terms of making sure the regulations are put in place.
13: The Irish Hospital Consultants Association says Ireland's medical negligence system needs urgent reform, warning patients are waiting far too long for cases to be resolved. The association says the state now faces 5.46 billion euro in outstanding medical negligence liabilities, and it's calling on the government to speed up the legal process through earlier disclosure, mediation and faster settlements. It says reform would deliver answers and compensation to patients sooner while reducing costs for the health service. The US has launched a second night of airstrikes against Iran after President Donald Trump declared the ceasefire was over. Iranian state media says explosions have been reported at a number of locations along the country's southern coast. The latest military action follows attacks on three commercial ships in the Strait of Hormuz, raising fresh fears of a wider conflict in the Gulf. A furious Donald Trump described Iran as scum at a NATO summit in Turkey yesterday, telling reporters they were going to hit them hard.
16: They had leaders, they're gone, and they had another set of leaders, they're gone. Now they have another set of leaders, they may be gone. Who knows? And you know what? I may be gone too, because I'm their number one target, because they're scum. That's the way they act. But I'm doing what's right for the world.
13: And Mick Jagger admits he still feels the anticipation of a new record after 6 decades in the music industry. He was launching Foreign Tongues with his Rolling Stones bandmates in London last night. It'll be their 25th studio album when it's released tomorrow, and Jagger says the excitement doesn't go away.
17: Doesn't matter how many records you've made or how long you've been doing this, it's always very exciting when you have something new coming out. It's exciting for us, you know, and we get like hepped up about it, and we're really pleased with the album, so we hope everyone else likes it too.
13: And that's your news for now.
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13: Starting with soccer, and the FAI claimed that last night's EGM vote provides the board support to continue making decisions in the interest of Irish football. Members were polled on whether to endorse the fulfilment of Ireland's Nations League games against Israel later this year. The motion passed by 75 votes to 32 with 3 absentations, and the fixtures against Israel will go ahead at neutral venues in Hungary and Serbia. Elsewhere, the World Cup quarterfinals begin this evening as France face Morocco. France are unbeaten in the World Cup so far with 5 wins in 5 matches. Morocco bounced back after their opening draw against Brazil to win all of their next 4 fixtures. France defeated Morocco 2-0 in the World Cup semi-finals in Qatar in 2022, and that kicks off in Boston at 9 p.m. Irish time. And tennis, it's women's semi-final day at Wimbledon this afternoon. 10-seed Karolina Mokova faces 7-seed Coco Gauff on centre court from 1:30 this afternoon. 2-time major champion Gauff is looking to make her first Wimbledon final, while Mokova is looking to make her second ever Grand Slam final after Roland Garros in 2023. Following the conclusion of the Gauff-Mokova match, Marta Kostyuk will face Linda Noskova. 12-seed Kostyuk has made consecutive Grand Slam semi-finals. She lost her Roland Garros semi-final to eventual champion Mira Andreeva, while this is 21-year-old Noskova's first ever Slam semi-final. Her previous best result was a quarter-final at the 2024 Australian Open. And that's your sport.
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3: Very warm and hot today with sunny spells and highest temperatures of 24 to 28 degrees. That's the latest from the Sunshine Newsroom. We'll have more in an hour.
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0: They're going to play 10 UK headline shows with the release of their fifth studio album, Hazel Eyes, out on August 21st. And they're set to perform at Manchester's Albert Hall on September 3rd and 4th, and then to London for a run of 8 shows at London's Coliseum. So if you want to go see Sam, you got to head to the UK. Stay with me on Sunshine 106.8, Dublin's easy place to relax. I'm Robbie Fogarty. Welcome to Thursday, 9th of July. Hope Wednesday was good for you. And say you're looking forward to what's shaping up to be a great weekend weather-wise. I see former Irish soccer star Richard Dunn has been heaping praise on Pico Lopez for his outstanding performances at the World Cup, and the Rovers defender, who got a hero's welcome in Dublin Airport on Monday, returned home after a remarkable exploits for Cape Verde. And the former Man City defender Richard said he won 80 caps for Ireland, didn't he? Said he was amazing, he did so well. Probably to my own ignorance and probably a few other people, you look at Cape Verde and you think they've got no chance, but that's because you haven't seen them play. And he certainly proved everybody wrong, and I'm sure he'll get a hero's welcome at his next Rovers game. And people flocked to beaches again yesterday as the second summer heat wave gripped Ireland, with temperatures in the high 20s today and tomorrow, and could reach 30 degrees at the weekend, according to Met Aaron, with the sky-high temperatures caused by this ridge of high pressure extending from the Azores. And according to Met Aaron, a prolonged spell of very warm or hot weather is going to last until next week, temperatures widely reaching 25 degrees, but in the low 30s over the weekend and from tomorrow. So yeah, it's shaping up to be a lovely weekend. So Thursday's looking cloudy to start, but clearing to hot day with sunny spells and highs of 20 to 25 degrees. Checking in on your travel for you shortly with music on the way from Ronan Keating and the Eagles on Sunshine Breakfast.
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0: and breakfast. 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Sunshine 106.8. Seed scientists have been looking into whether we should keep our chocolate bars in the fridge or not, particularly in the hot weather. And Professor Charles Spence, who's working at the University of Oxford, says chilling chocolate not only boosts its flavour, but its texture as well. And he said, we like foods when they make noise, and it's one of the benefits of putting chocolate in the fridge. You get a better snap when you break a cold bar. And he said that lower temperatures can also dull extreme flavours like bitterness or sweetness, helping to create a more refreshing, balanced bite of your chocolate bar. Imagine opening your fridge to see it stocked from top to bottom with chocolate. You'd be in chalky heaven, wouldn't you? Cloudy to start, but clearing to a hot day for Thursday, July 9th, with sunny spells and highs of 20 to 25 degrees. Let's get the update now from the Sunshine Newsroom.
1: Good morning. Here's the main news headlines. 4 teenage boys have been arrested after a motorcyclist was seriously injured in a crash involving a stolen truck in County Carlow. The Irish Hospital Consultants Association says Ireland's medical negligence system needs urgent reform, warning patients are waiting far too long for cases to be resolved. The number of e-scooters seized by Gardaí has risen by more than 440% in the first 3 months of this year. The FAI has won the backing of its members to go ahead with Ireland's UEFA's Nations League fixtures against Israel. And interest in electric cars has surged since the government announced its new scrappage scheme. In sport, the World Cup quarterfinals begin this evening as France face Morocco. France aren't beaten in the World Cup so far, with 5 wins in 5 matches. Morocco bounce back after their opening draw against Brazil to win all of their next 4 fixtures. And that kicks off in Boston at 9 p.m. Irish time. And your weather, very warm and hot today with sunny spells and highs temperatures of 20 to 25 degrees. That's the latest from the Sunshine Newsroom. We'll have more in an hour.
2: Sunshine, traffic and travel.
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0: From the road is a queue between the Children's Hospital and Guinness Rugby Club this morning, with the Bibsborough Road busy between Hart's Corner and Doyle's Corner. There's a queue on the Swords Road from Collins Avenue to Griffith Avenue, with John's Road backed up from Houston Station to the North Keys. We'll update travel before news at 8 here on Sunshine Breakfast. Dubliner Charlene Murphy admits she's no regrets after being dumped out of

0: see Ed Sheeran treated the England football players to an impromptu gig at their Kansas City headquarters, being the bestie of Harry Kane. It's become a bit of a tradition for Ed to visit the England team during World Cups. He was there for 2021 and said it's been a nice little tradition. The first time he played for the lads, we bonded, so it's never a tough crowd. And you can see clips of him singing by the pool and England's latest extra time YouTube video. There he is with Thinking Out Loud on Sunshine 106.8, Dublin's easy place to relax. I'm Robbie Fogarty. Elsewhere in the world of entertainment, Irish Love Island star Charlene Murphy insists she's no regrets despite her abrupt exit from Casa Amor, and went on to say that she hadn't felt a connection with anyone for some time and enjoyed feeling the spark with Cavan, describing it as instant. And she says, honestly, I can't remember the last time I felt that, so it was really special for me. And even though it didn't work out, I'd rather have tried and expressed my feelings than leave wondering. I was honest with how I felt, and I'm glad I was. And after the split, she confirmed Cavan took Jasmine into the Hideaway in front of Charlene, which was a bit of a low move, but look, they're all in there to win it. But she said it's been a great experience and she learned so much about herself. Love Island airing the latest episode tonight at 9 on Virgin Media 2. Lots of great music lined up between now and news, from Otis Redding and Adele. We've got a check on travel to do for you too before the news at 8. 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

Highs of 25 degrees for Thursday, 9th of July. A cloudy start, clearing to a hot day with lots of sunny spells. And Adele there, Make You Feel My Love on Sunshine 106.8, Dublin's easy place to relax. So you're planning city breaks. I see Copenhagen in Denmark's been named as one of the most livable cities in the world. And the recent Middle East conflict has taken an impact on some of the usually popular destinations, with places like Dubai and Abu Dhabi slipping to 79th and 76th, respectively, on this list. Copenhagen comes out top, with Vienna coming in at number two and Melbourne, Australia, at number three. Dropping down one place, Sydney and Zurich were also on the list as well. I wonder how that list would change, though, in terms of most visitable cities just for city breaks. I'm sure it'd be pretty similar. But yeah, Copenhagen and Vienna are certainly two places I'd love to visit. I've never been there before. Olivia Newton-John coming up next hour with hits from Elton John and Gloria Estefan. It seems Ryan Tuberty enjoyed a bit of a nice out on the tiles. We'll talk about that in the entertainment updates after the latest news update from the Sunshine Newsroom at 8. Hope you can stay with me for more Sunshine.

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9: Nace Road inbounds busy at Long Mile Road Junction this morning, with traffic slow on John's Road passing Houston Station to the North Quays. Phibsborough Road's busy from Doyle's Corner, and Crumlin Road is queuing between the Children's Hospital and Guinness Rugby Club. It's also a slow queue on the Swords Road from Collins Avenue to Griffith Avenue.
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12: With the latest from the Sunshine Newsroom, I'm Ruby McManus. 4 teenage boys have been arrested after a motorcyclist was seriously injured in a crash involving a stolen truck in County Carlow. The black pickup had been taken in Dublin just hours earlier. Tina Gates reports.
13: The Ford Ranger was reported stolen from Rathcoole during the early hours of yesterday morning before it was spotted by Gardaí on patrol in Greig Cullen in Carlow. The vehicle failed to stop and later collided with a car and a motorcycle. The motorcyclist, a man in his 30s, suffered serious injuries and was taken to Cork University Hospital. 4 male juvenile teenagers were arrested at the scene and remain in Garda custody. While investigators are are appealing for witnesses and dashcam footage.
12: The number of e-scooters seized by Gardaí has risen by more than 440% in the first 3 months of this year. New figures released by Fianna Fáil TD Shane Moynihan show 754 e-scooters were seized or detained, compared with 139 during the same period last year. He says the figures highlight the need for continued enforcement against the dangers and antisocial use of e-scooters, e-bikes, scramblers and quad bikes.
14: We need to encourage good behaviour in the use of these e-scooters, and we also need to make sure that the Gardaí feel that they have cover when they have to make a tactical intervention, or if they have to stop an e-scooter when it's moving, or if someone won't comply with a direction from them as well. So this is really, really welcome work from Gardaí Síochána. And like I said, a quadrupling of the number of e-scooters being seized or detained. I think now we need to really just double down in terms of making sure the regulations are put in place.
12: The Irish Hospital Consultants Association says Ireland's medical negligence system needs urgent reform, warning patients are waiting far too long for cases to be resolved. The association says the state now faces €5.46 billion in outstanding medical negligence liabilities, and it's calling on the government to speed up the legal process through earlier disclosure, mediation and faster settlements. It says reform would deliver answers and compensation to patients sooner while reducing costs for the health service. The US has launched a second night of airstrikes against Iran after President Donald Trump declared the ceasefire was over. Iranian state media says explosions have been reported at a number of locations along the country's southern coast. The latest military action follows attacks on three commercial ships in the Strait of Hormuz, raising fresh fears of a wider conflict in the Gulf. A furious Donald Trump described Iran as scum at a NATO summit in Turkey yesterday, telling reporters they were going to hit them hard.
15: They had leaders, they're gone, and they had another set of leaders, they're gone. Now they have another set of leaders, they may be gone. Who knows? And you know what? I may be gone too, because I'm their number one target. Because they're scum, that's the way they act. But I'm doing what's right for the world.
12: And Mick Jagger admits he still feels the anticipation of a new record after 6 decades in the music industry. He was launching Foreign Tongues with his Rolling Stones bandmates in London last night. It'll be their 25th studio album when it's released tomorrow. And Jagger says the excitement doesn't go away.
16: Doesn't matter how many records you've made or how long you've been doing this. It's always very exciting when you have something new coming out. It's exciting for us, you know, and we get like hepped up about it, and we're really pleased with the album, so we hope everyone else likes it too.
12: And that's your news for now.
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19: It's Noyx Newman's kitchens, floors, decks and doors.
12: Starting with soccer, and the FAI claimed that last night's EGM vote provides the board support to continue making decisions in the interest of Irish football. Members were polled on whether to endorse the fulfilment of Ireland's Nations League games against Israel later this year. The motion passed by 75 votes to 32 with 3 absentations, and the fixtures against Israel will go ahead at neutral venues in Hungary and Serbia. Elsewhere, the World Cup quarterfinals begin this evening as France face Morocco. France aren't beaten in the World Cup so far, with 5 wins in 5 matches. Morocco bounced back after their opening draw against Brazil to win all of their next 4 fixtures. France defeated Morocco 2-0 in the World Cup semi-finals in Qatar in 2022, and that kicks off in Boston at 9 p.m. Irish time. And tennis, it's women's semi-final day at Wimbledon this afternoon. 10-seed Karolina Mokova faces 7-seed Coco Gauff on centre court from 1:30 this afternoon. Two-time major champion Gauff is looking to make her first Wimbledon final, while Mokova is looking to make her second ever Grand Slam final after Roland Garros in 2023. Following the conclusion of the Gauff-Mokova match, Marta Kostyuk will face Linda Noskova. 12-seed Kostyuk has made consecutive Grand Slam semi-finals. She lost her Roland Garros semi-final to eventual champion Mira Andreeva. While this is 21-year-old Noskova's first ever Slam semi-final, her previous best result was a quarter-final at the 2024 Australian Open. And that's your sport.
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12: Almost 5,000 people have opted out of the pension auto-enrolment system since a two-month window to leave the scheme opened on the 1st of July. More than 800,000 people, including 9,000 who voluntarily opted in, have been enrolled in the My Future Fund pension scheme since the start of the year and have saved over €400 million. The administrator of the fund, the National Automatic Enrolment Retirement Savings Authority, said there has been a lower than expected number of opt-out requests to date. It added that no participants are considered to be opted out until after their two-day cooling-off period concludes. 4,997 participants have opted out, with 2,404 of those submitting their request in the first 24 hours, an NAE or SA spokesperson said. The spokesperson added a further 1,583 participants are in their cooling off period at present. There has been a marked decrease in requests in day two, and individuals have the option to cancel their opt-out at any stage until their cooling off period terminates. For every €1 an employee contributes to My Future Fund, the employer matches with €3, and the state adds €1, representing a €7 increase in the participants' retirement savings. Meanwhile, the cost paying the interest bill on Ireland's national debt is expected to double from €3 billion to €6 billion by 2030. The National Treasury Management Agency, the body which manages the country's €210 billion borrowings, said the era of record low interest rates was over and the country would face higher debt servicing costs in future. Last year, the NTMA borrowed €8.5 billion, a rise of €2.5 billion on 2024, at an average interest rate of 3.08%. Over a third of the money raised was from the sale of 30-year bonds at a yield of 3.15%. Last year, the national debt fell for the fourth year in a row to €210 billion. The average interest rate on the stock of debt remained broadly stable at 1.5%. The NTMA said Ireland's national debt has one of the longest maturities in Europe. So far this year, it has borrowed €8.25 billion and plans to borrow a total of between €10 billion and €14 billion in 2026. And that's your business news.
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12: Very warm and hot today with sunny spells and highest temperatures of 24 to 28 degrees. That's the latest from the Sunshine Newsroom. We'll have more in an hour.
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17: Sunshine Breakfast with Robbie Fogarty.

Those are in 70s disco anthem for you. It sold 15 million copies. And Gloria Estefan said she faced devastating loss in her life, but as the song suggests,

0: She's back, she's surviving, and she's back with new music and on tour at the age of 82, and says, "I'm definitely a survivor. Four spine surgeries, three knee surgeries, and the death of my mother and all of my siblings, but I feel strong and extremely blessed." But she doesn't want to be called an icon because she's not dead yet. And she says, "When I first read the lyrics, I was in a back brace because I'd had surgery on my spine, and I knew immediately it would be a hit, and the rest is history." Gloria Gaynor on Sunshine 106.8, Dublin's easy place to relax. I'm Robbie Fogarty. Great to have you on Brekkie with me this morning for a Thursday, 9th of July. I've been looking at this charity campaigner who's begun walking 1,000 miles in a 9-foot-tall tiger suit. Paul Goldstein set off from Holyhead on Tuesday in the Two Legs for Four campaign for the striped predators. He's walking for the tigers, and he's going to split his route into two 500-mile walks, the first ending in Southend-on-Sea and the second in August from Essex to Land's End. He walked 25 marathon lengths in 25 days, and that was his last feat, and raised $660,000 for tiger conservation. Tony the Tiger would be proud of you, Paul, in fairness to you. And people flocked to beaches yesterday again as the second heat wave gripped Ireland, with temperatures expected to reach 30 degrees this weekend, and the sky high temperatures because of this ridge of high pressure from an anti-cyclone over the Azores have reached Irish shores, and we're going to get it into early next week. Daytime temperatures will exceed 25 degrees and into the low 30s from Friday, with a high UV index. So get out with the sun cream on and enjoy the hot weather while it lasts. Today, cloudy starts, clearing to another hot day with sunny spells and highs of 20 to 25 degrees. Got a check on travel on the way for you shortly with music from Faith Hill and Bananarama for the day that's in it on the way shortly.
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0: 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So Robbie Fogarty. I see your mum's adamant in the UK that she won the £12 million lotto draw recently. But now faces a 30-day wait to find out whether the shopkeeper threw her ticket in the bin or not. Catherine Main read online that the June 6th jackpot was unclaimed. When she looked at the winning numbers, she revealed they matched hers. And for 20 years, she's been using the same numbers and went into a store in Alondis in South Wales, where she claimed she was told by the staff it wasn't a winning ticket. So you know the way they scan the barcode and it beeps if it's a winning ticket. She said the machine didn't beep and the shop owner told her nothing had come up and threw the ticket in the bin. But she now realises that she had won. So there's £12 million in a bin somewhere in South Wales. So I think they're sifting through it at the moment to see if they can find it. Imagine, I think you'd need to be sedated, wouldn't you? With worry over not being able to claim your winnings. Mind you, my worst fear of doing lotto is having the same numbers every year, and worse, forgetting to do the lotto on the week those numbers come up. Thankfully, it hasn't happened for me yet. Cloudy to start, but clearing to a hot day with sunny spells for the 9th of July. Welcome to Thursday morning, 20 to 25 degrees. And let's get your update now from the Sunshine Newsroom.
1: Good morning. Here's the main news headlines. 4 teenage boys have been arrested after a motorcyclist was seriously injured in a crash involving a stolen truck in County Carlow. The Irish Hospital Consultants Association says Ireland's medical negligence system needs urgent reform, warning patients are waiting far too long for cases to be resolved. The number of e-scooters seized by Gardaí has risen by more than 440% in the first 3 months of this year. The FAI has won the backing of its members to go ahead with Ireland's UEFA's Nations League fixtures against Israel. And interest in electric cars has surged since the government announced its new scrappage scheme. In sport, the World Cup quarterfinals begin this evening as France face Morocco. France aren't beaten in the World Cup so far, with 5 wins in 5 matches. Morocco bounced back after their opening draw against Brazil to win all of their next 4 fixtures. And that kicks off in Boston at 9 p.m. Irish time. And your weather, very warm and hot today with sunny spells and highs temperatures of 20 to 25 degrees. That's the latest from the Sunshine Newsroom. We'll have more in an hour.
2: Sunshine, traffic and travel.
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0: See, the Crumlin Road is very slow between the Children's Hospital and Crumlin College this morning, with John's Road busy passing Houston Station from Island Bridge to the Quays. Stillorgan Road delayed after Nutley Lane to Anglesey Bridge, with traffic on the N4 busy between Junction 3, Lucan East and the M50, and Gill Street congested from Sheriff Street to the Quays. We'll update travel before the news and 9 here on Sunshine Breakfast. Seemed Ryan Tuberty enjoyed a rare night out with his missus. The entertainment news on that and more next on Sunshine Breakfast. Yeah.

0: Elton John will finally conclude his farewell Yellow Brick Road tour 3 years after it originally ended. It seems he's heading to Mexico for a number of shows on October 2nd and 3rd. Of course, the original concert series was cut short by COVID-19, and then he had a hip injury. And he went on to say on Instagram, "Mexico City's always held a special place in my heart. I was disappointed the pandemic kept me from touring Latin America, but finally getting to share this special moment with my fans all these years later." I don't think he'll ever retire. I think secretly he's regretted doing a farewell tour. I would like to pop up and do the odd gig here and there, and why not? Mexican fans are going to get a treat. There he is, Elton John with Blue Eyes on Sunshine 106.8, Dublin's easy place to relax. And from blue to yellow, I've been looking at photographs of Dr. Claire Cambesu, who is the wife, of course, of Ryan Tuberty, and Ryan shared a rare snap of he and his wife at Leinster House and at events. They normally like to keep a low profile and don't often share snaps together, but they were at an event for the Tig Lynn charity, which helps people with addiction issues and homelessness. And he said there are plans for more collaborations and projects with both Tig Lynn and himself in the future. And people were filling his social media with comments of a gorgeous picture of you two together, and people saying it's lovely to see you both finding happiness and caring for people in the community. And he's went on to say he's always practiced being a very public person with a very private life. And he says, "You'll never see pictures of my kids or see me, myself and Claire doing things on occasion. But yes, the lesser known Tubbs has been spotted out in the wild." Nice picture of the pair of them in the newspaper on a date night in Leinster House. On the way shortly, music from Christina Perry and Gloria Estefan. Got to check in on travel for you too before nine. This is Sunshine Breakfast.
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Highs are between 20 and 25 degrees for Thursday, 9th of July. A cloudy start, but going to clear to a hot day with sunny spells. Gloria Estefan there. And Can't Stay Away From You on Sunshine 106.8, Dublin's easy place to relax. Do you fancy spending a year in virtual reality on a mission to Mars? Well, explorers could do just that. And NASA are looking for volunteers for an augmented reality mission, which will last 12 months. It's recruiting for its next simulated deep space operation earlier than usual in August. And at the Johnson Space Center, Houston, you will live and work in isolated, confined environments, mirroring the conditions you'd face on a long-haul mission to the moon and the red planet. So this is a simulated habitat with virtual reality goggles helping you to pay a visit to Mars. At the end of all this, do you actually get to go to Mars, or do you just pretend to go to Mars? I think you could nearly do that in the comfort of your own bedroom with your Oculus headset on you, wouldn't you? On your very own mission to Mars. You could just claim you've been to Mars and back, and people might just believe you. Your visit to the red planet. Coming up after the news, hits from Louis Armstrong and Simply Red. Got some Phil Collins lined up to get you into your Thursday morning. We'll check in on the telly diary to see what soccer and soaps are on the box tonight. So we'll talk about those dadisms that our dads have delivered for all these years. After the latest news update next.

0: Asher ever since my Dinas came back from up above in Dublin. The other five are wild with jealousy, they are. Well, every mammy has her favourite.
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13: Grand Canal inbound is slow on the approach to Portobello Bridge this morning, with Guild Street busy from Sheriff Street Junction to the Quays. There's a queue on Swords Road from Clontarf College to Griffith Avenue, with the N4 busy between Junction 3 near Lucan East and the M50, and the Crumlin Road very slow from the Children's Hospital to Crumlin College.
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17: With the latest from the Sunshine Newsroom, I'm Ruby McManus. A man in his 30s has been charged in connection with a serious assault in Dublin on Monday. The incident happened shortly before midnight on Foley Street in the city centre. A man in his 30s remains in a critical condition in hospital. A man arrested as part of the investigation is due before Dublin District Court this morning. Elsewhere, Gardaí are searching for a man of significant interest in connection with the death of a woman in Kerry. Jamie Carney was found dead at her home on Rooker's Road in Killarney on Tuesday. The investigation has been updated to a murder inquiry, with Gardaí appealing for witnesses to come forward. Radio Kerry's Gerry O'Sullivan says investigators are working with other authorities on the case.
18: The Gardaí have also, we understand, notified their counterparts in the Police Service of Northern Ireland, given the potential, I suppose, for a border crossing. Whether that means he's crossed the border or not, I don't know, but the search is continuing today.
17: Ireland takes centre stage in Europe today. Taoiseach Simon Harris chairs his first meeting of EU finance ministers under Ireland's presidency of the European Union. He'll use the gathering in Brussels to set out the economic agenda for the next 6 months. Tina Gates reports.
3: Today's ECOFIN meeting brings together finance and economy ministers from across the EU. Chairing today's session, Taoiseach and Finance Minister Simon Harris will outline Ireland's priorities with a strong focus on strengthening Europe's competitiveness, boosting investment and improving economic resilience at a time of global uncertainty. Ministers will also discuss the economic impact of Russia's war in Ukraine as Ireland takes up its six-month role leading negotiations on key EU economic and financial policies.
17: The DUP says it's not marking its own homework and that the independent review its commission surrounding Geoffrey Donaldson will be fully transparent. It'll look into issues raised in the wake of the former DUP leader's conviction for child sex offences, including further separate allegations which have recently emerged about his past behaviour. First Minister Michelle O'Neill is accusing the party of turning a blind eye, something the DUP's Gordon Lyons denies.
19: They have clearly covered up this man's behaviour for decades. No one can honestly stand in front of a microphone and tell anybody, honestly, that they did not know that this was his character. This is the behaviour that he was engaged in.
20: We're very clear there were no information whatsoever that was given to the party that was any cause of concern. No complaint was made.
17: Addiction, lawlessness and safety has never been as bad in Dublin city centre. That's according to Social Democrats TD for Dublin Central, Gary Gannon. He's raised concerns that Garda resources are being used elsewhere to police concerts and Ireland's EU presidency. Deputy Gannon says there's a sense of intimidation.
21: You've always had a degree of going, an element on O'Connell Street with people who'll be selling drugs, all that type of thing. But this was something that I haven't seen. O'Connell Bridge had, I'd say, about four gangs of young men on it on Tuesday evening. Again, there was there last night also. So there's very clearly an awareness around that actually, you know, there isn't going to be a Garda presence on some of these main streets.
17: And the owners of Jervis Shopping Centre in Dublin are looking for permission to create a new leisure and retail offering. They say it's in response to changing shopping trends and increased demand for mixed-use, experience-led city centre destinations. The planning application plans to turn the old New Look unit into a new indoor leisure and recreational offering with shops, a restaurant and bar space, as well as a separate retail unit. And that's your news for now.
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23: It's Noyex Newman's kitchens, floors, decks and doors.
17: Starting with soccer, and the FAI claimed that last night's EGM vote provides the board the support to continue making decisions in the interest of Irish football. Members were polled on whether to endorse the fulfilment of Ireland's Nations League games against Israel later this year. The motion passed by 75 votes to 32 with 3 absentations, and the fixtures against Israel will go ahead at neutral venues in Hungary and Serbia. Elsewhere, the World Cup quarterfinals begin this evening as France face Morocco. France aren't beaten in the World Cup so far with 5 wins in 5 matches. Morocco bounced back after their opening draw against Brazil to win all of their next 4 fixtures. France defeated Morocco 2-0 in the World Cup semi-finals in Qatar in 2022, and that kicks off in Boston at 9 p.m. Irish time. And tennis, it's women's semi-final day at Wimbledon this afternoon. 10-seed Karolina Mokova faces 7-seed Coco Gauff on centre court from 1:30 this afternoon. 2-time major champion Gauff is looking to make her first Wimbledon final, while Mokova is looking to make her second ever Grand Slam final after Roland Garros in 2023. Following the conclusion of the Gauff-Mokova match, Marta Kostyuk will face Linda Noskova. 12-seed Kostyuk has made consecutive Grand Slam semi-finals. She lost her Roland Garros semi-final to eventual champion Mira Andreeva. While this is 21-year-old Noskova's first ever Slam semi-final, her previous best result was a quarter-final at the 2024 Australian Open. And that's your sport.
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17: Almost 5,000 people have opted out of the pension auto-enrollment system since a two-month window to leave the scheme opened on the 1st of July. More than 800,000 people, including 9,000 who voluntarily opted in, have been enrolled in the My Future Fund pension scheme since the start of the year and have saved over €400 million. The administrator of the fund, the National Automatic Enrollment Retirement Savings Authority, said there has been a lower than expected number of opt-out requests to date. It added that no participants are considered to be opted out until after their two-day cooling-off period concludes. 4,997 participants have opted out, with 2,404 of those submitting their request in the first 24 hours, an NAE or SA spokesperson said. The spokesperson added a further 1,583 participants are in their cooling-off period at present. There has been a marked decrease in requests in day two, and individuals have the option to cancel their opt-out at any stage until their cooling-off period terminates. For every €1 an employee contributes to My Future Fund, the employer matches with €3, and the state adds €1, representing a €7 increase in the participants' retirement savings. Meanwhile, the cost paying the interest bill on Ireland's national debt is expected to double from €3 billion to €6 billion by 2030. The National Treasury Management Agency, the body which manages the country's €210 billion borrowings, said the era of record low interest rates was over and the country would face higher debt serving costs in future. Last year, the NTMA borrowed €8.5 billion, a rise of €2.5 billion on 2024, at an average interest rate of 3.08%. Over a third of the money raised was from the sale of 30-year bonds at a yield of 3.15%. Last year, the national debt fell for the fourth year in a row to €210 billion. The average interest rate on the stock of debt remained broadly stable at 1.5%. The NTMA said Ireland's national debt has one of the longest maturities in Europe. So far this year, it has borrowed €8.25 billion and plans to borrow a total of between €10 billion and €14 billion in 2026. And that's your business news.
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17: Very warm and hot today with sunny spells and highest temperatures of 24 to 28 degrees. That's the latest from the Sunshine Newsroom. We'll have more in an hour.
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0: Rogers with that Dolly Parton there. Islands in the Stream on Sunshine 106.8, Dublin's easy place to relax. Simply Red before that, and some great Irish music from Damien Rice with Cannonball 2 for Sunshine Breakfast. Sunshine 106.8, Dublin's easy place to relax. Cloudy start, but clearing to a hot day with sunny spells for the 9th of July. Highs at 20 to 25 degrees, and we could reach 30 tomorrow and into the weekend with our second heat wave across Ireland from the Azores at the moment. I see the nation's best loved dadisms have been released in a list, and I'm Just Resting My Eyes tops the poll, along with Were You Born in a Barn? Or Put a Jumper On If You're Cold. Two-thirds of us say our dads make regularly light-hearted excuses for aches and pains and mobility problems as they get older, putting it down to needing their joints oiled, or they just slept funny. Other sayings being, I know a shortcut. This is pre, I presume, Google Maps days. And turn that racket down. That was often shouted up to my bedroom going up. My favourite one is, ask your mother. Our dads, they always love to pass the buck at times, don't they?
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0: Conconville Road inbound onto Memorial Roads, back from Memorial Road Junction and John's Road to a breakdown in the bus lane at the Quays there. North Strand Road is congested from Edges Corner to the Five Lamps. Finglas Road is backed up between Seamus Ennis Road flyover and Wellmount Road, with the N4 busy inbound between Junction 2 near Liffey Valley and the M50. Grand Canal slow as well from Leeson Street to Baggot Street. We'll update travel before the news at 10. Here on Sunshine Breakfast. Checking in on the telly box, and we're on a DNA journey for Ricky Tomlinson and Sue Johnston on RT1 tonight. And we've hits on the way from Phil Collins and Robbie Williams as we check the TV diary next.
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0: As a bloke who no doubt's been watching his fair share of World Cup coverage, being a huge footy fan, Robbie Williams and Angels on Sunshine 106.8, Dublin's easy place to relax. Enda Murphy's here just after news at 10 with hits from the Eagles and Sade. You'll gather up all your mellow lunch break requests between 1 and 2. And then Joe Harrington's in this afternoon for Carol Dooley on the More Music Drive Home to some good telly. And EastEnders at 7:30 on RT1 sees Max scrambling to excuse his behaviour. Priya receives a shock, and then Kim and Howie confront Sheila on tonight's episode. With coverage of the French-Morocco game on FIFA World Cup coverage at 8:30 on RT2, with Jackie Hurley presenting coverage of the first quarter-final taking place at Boston Stadium, which is a repeat of the 2022 semi-final. Who Do You Think You Are? On BBC One at Night sees actress Ruth Madeley trace out her ancestry and discovers a huge family secret that her grandmother was adopted and no one else knew. And we're on a different journey tonight with Brookside and Royal Family stars Ricky Tomlinson and Sue Johnston on DNA Journey as they reunite to unearth their family histories, with Ricky's story beginning with a surprise in the Lake District and Sue discovers she's got a war hero from her family background. So lots of variety on the box tonight. Sean will be in with the Mellow Moments from 7 o'clock tonight to wind down your day. So join Sean Ashmore here on Sunshine 106.8. 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
3: 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Ole, ole, ole, ole, ole. 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Every can or bottle that goes in the orange bin is put to use supporting a good cause or charity in Ireland. Okay, okay, okay. Return it right.
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Getting another lovely warm day today for Thursday, July 9th. Highs of between 20 and 25 degrees. The clouds are going to start off, but will clear to a hot, sunny day. I hope you get to enjoy it. Peter Cetera wrapping up your breakfast with Glory of Love on Sunshine 106.8, Dublin's easy place to relax. Enda Murphy's on his way with a great collaboration for George Michael and Aretha Franklin. Classic from Randy Crawford and all your mellow lunch break requests, which you'll do between 1 and 2. Coming up after the latest news update at 10. Enjoy the rest of your Thursday.

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9: Guild Street inbound's congested from Sheriff Street Junction to the Quays, with a queue on the Swords Road inbound from Collins Avenue to Griffith Avenue. Grand Canal is busy from Leeson Street to Bagot Street, with the M4 slow from Junction 2 near Liffey Valley to the M50. And the Concolwood Road onto John's Road is backed from Memorial Gardens to a breakdown in the bus lane at the Quays.
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13: With the latest from the Sunshine Newsroom, I'm Ruby McManus. A man in his 30s has been charged in connection with a serious assault in Dublin on Monday. The incident happened shortly before midnight on Foley Street in the city centre. A man in his 30s remains in a critical condition in hospital. A man arrested as part of the investigation is due before Dublin District Court this morning. Elsewhere, Gardaí are searching for a man of significant interest in connection with the death of a woman in Kerry. Jamie Carney was found dead at her home on Muckers Road in Killarney on Tuesday. The investigation has been updated to a murder inquiry, with Gardaí appealing for witnesses to come forward. Radio Kerry's Gerry O'Sullivan says investigators are working with other authorities on the case.
14: The Gardaí have also, we understand, notified their counterpart in the Police Service of Northern Ireland, given the potential, I suppose, for a border crossing. Whether that means he's crossed the border or not, I don't know, but the search is continuing today.
13: Ireland takes centre stage in Europe today. Taoiseach Simon Harris chairs his first meeting of EU finance ministers under Ireland's presidency of the European Union. He'll use the gathering in Brussels to set out the economic agenda for the next 6 months. Tina Gates reports.
15: Today's ECOFIN meeting brings together finance and economy ministers from across the EU. Chairing today's session, Taoiseach and Finance Minister Simon Harris will outline Ireland's priorities with a strong focus on strengthening Europe's competitiveness, boosting investment and improving economic resilience at a time of global uncertainty. Ministers will also discuss the economic impact of Russia's war in Ukraine as Ireland takes up its six-month role leading negotiations on key EU economic and financial policies.
13: The DUP says it's not marking its own homework and that the independent review its commission surrounding Geoffrey Donaldson will be fully transparent. It'll look into issues raised in the wake of the former DUP leader's conviction for child sex offences, including further separate allegations which have recently emerged about his past behaviour. First Minister Michelle O'Neill is accusing the party of turning a blind eye, something the DUP's Gordon Lyons denies.
16: They have clearly covered up this man's behaviour for decades. No one can honestly stand in front of a microphone and tell anybody, honestly, that they did not know that this was his character, this is the behaviour that he was engaged in.
17: We're very clear there were no information whatsoever that was given to the party that was any cause of concern. No complaint was made.
13: Addiction, lawlessness and safety has never been as bad in Dublin city centre. That's according to Social Democrats TD for Dublin Central, Gary Gannon. He's raised concerns that Garda resources are being used elsewhere to police concerts and Ireland's EU presidency. Deputy Gannon says there's a sense of intimidation.
18: You've always had a degree of going, an element on O'Connell Street with people who will be selling drugs, all that type of thing. But this was something that I haven't seen. O'Connell Bridge had, I'd say, about four gangs of young men on it on Tuesday evening. Again, there was there last night also. So there's very clearly an awareness around that actually, you know, there isn't going to be a Garda presence on some of these main streets.
13: And the owners of Jervis Shopping Centre in Dublin are looking for permission to create a new leisure and retail offering. They say it's in response to changing shopping trends and increased demand for mixed-use, experience-led city centre destinations. The planning application plans to turn the old New Look unit into a new indoor leisure and recreational offering with shops, a restaurant and bar space, as well as a separate retail unit. And that's your news for now.
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12: It's Noyx Newman's Kitchens, Floors, Dance and Doors.
13: Starting with soccer, and Derry City begin their Europa League qualifying campaign this evening. Tiernan Lynch aside are away to Siska Sofia for the first leg of their first round clash. New signing Nick Twisk has been included in the squad for tonight's game, which is underway from 7 o'clock Irish time. And Bowes welcome St Joseph's of Gibraltar to De La Mon Park for the opening leg of their Conference League qualifier, which kicks off at 6:30. Elsewhere, the World Cup quarterfinals begin this evening as France face Morocco. France are unbeaten in the World Cup so far with 5 wins in 5 matches, while Morocco bounce back after their opening draw against Brazil to win all of their next 4 fixtures. That kicks off in Boston at 9 p.m. Irish time. And in rugby, Ireland head coach Andy Farrell has made 9 changes to the team for Saturday's Nations Championship test against Japan. Kieran Farrelly replaces Sam Prendergast at half, while there's an international debut from the start for Sean Johnson. Billy Bowen, Sam Illow and Bryn Ward could also earn their first caps off the bench in Newcastle. And that's your sport.
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13: Very warm and hot today with sunny spells and highest temperatures of 24 to 28 degrees. That's the latest from the Sunshine Newsroom. We'll have more in an hour.
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0: That's George Michael and Aretha Franklin together. I knew you were waiting for me on Sunshine 106.8, Dublin's easy place to relax. Good morning and welcome along to Thursday morning. I'm Enda Murphy. Hope you're well today. The 9th of July, if it is your birthday, you share it with Richard Wilson, Scottish actor, one foot in the grave. I don't believe it is 90. Debbie Sledge, so of Sister Sledge fame, 72 today. The legend that is Tom Hanks is 70. Mark Almond, singer with Soft Cell, 69. So is Kelly McGillis, the actress. She was in Top Gun, wasn't she? Paul Merton, British comedian, is also 69. Jim Kerr of Simple Minds, 68. Saw him last year. He is fit as a fiddle. Unreal. Courtney Love, ex of Kurt Cobain, the late Kurt Cobain, 63. Jack White of the White Stripes is 51. Fred Savage, he played Kevin in the Wonder Years. He's 50 today. And Ashley Young, the English footballer, plays for Everton, was with Man United and Inter Milan, is 41 today. And if it is your birthday, happy birthday to you.
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0: Randy Crawford on Sunshine 106.8, Dublin's easy place to relax. After a cloudy start, it's cleared. It's going to be a very warm day. Hot with sunny spells, highest temperatures 20 to 25 degrees. And the solar UV index, mostly high, occasionally moderate under cloudy skies. But don't let that fool you, because the sun is still there. Still to come, Mariah Carey on the way, Maria McKee, and some Prince for you too.
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9: Located along the quays, the Four Courts is home to the Dublin Circuit Court, the High Court and the Supreme Court. Work began on building the Four Courts in 1776, and the building we recognise today as the Four Courts was completed in 1796, although finishing touches to the arcades and the wings weren't completed until 1802. Unfortunately, it was severely damaged during both the 1916 Rising and the Civil War. On April 14, 1922, the Four Courts were occupied by Republican forces led by Rory O'Connor, who opposed the Anglo-Irish Treaty. After several months of a standoff, the new provisional government attacked the building to dislodge the rebels under the authority of the Commander-in-Chief of the Irish Army, who was Michael Collins. At that time, the Four Courts was home to the Public Records Office, and during the fighting, the office's storage room went up in smoke, meaning the loss of a huge amount of historical documents. Nowadays, it continues to be the centre for legal eagles and important court cases of the day. For Dublin Sunshine 106.8, I'm Brian Ormond.
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0: Church Street inbound is busy between North King Street and the Quays, and the Northwall Quay inbound is slow approaching the Samuel Beckett Bridge.
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13: With the latest from the Sunshine Newsroom, I'm Ruby McManus. A murder investigation is underway into the death of Jamie Carney in Kerry. The 43-year-old was found dead at her home in Clarney on Tuesday afternoon. The scene at Muckers Road remains preserved, with the technical exam continuing. Ralph Regal from the Irish Independent says there's a person of significant interest in the investigation.
14: That individual is a 28-year-old male who had been living in the Greater Kerry area for about 2 years. This person was known to Miss Carney, but this person, it was not at their address. And they have not been contactable since Tuesday lunchtime.
13: The Oireachtas Justice Committee is launching a wide-ranging report on tackling gender-based violence. 26 recommendations are being made to address the issue, including the strengthening of bail laws. The committee is also calling for a full review of the in-camera rule in family law cases to assess its impact on transparency. Committee Chair Sinn Féin's Matt Carthy says there's a need for stronger protections and supports for victims and survivors.
15: It has to include increased refuge and emergency accommodation. It has to include improved access to housing, counselling, financial supports, removal of the barriers to things such as civil legal aid.
13: More than 750 electric scooters were seized or detained by Gardaí during the first 3 months of the year. That's a quadrupling on the same time in 2025, as a tougher approach is taken on scooters. Fianna Fáil TD Shane Moynihan says when they're used irresponsibly, e-scooters can be a nuisance and a real danger to the public.
16: Obviously, there's a lot of focus at the moment in terms of the brain injuries that we're seeing with children in particular. And pediatric doctors have been very forceful in kind of pointing out the dangers being caused by e-scooters. While the enforcement action that the Gardaí are taking now is really, really welcome, we now need to complement that. We're looking at registration and insurance requirements.
13: The US president claims Iranian officials are desperate to do a deal with him to end the latest spate of assaults. Tit-for-tat strikes have broken out in recent days following attacks on shipping in the Strait of Hormuz. Donald Trump said yesterday the temporary ceasefire between the countries is now over. But speaking on Air Force One, the US president says Tehran have made approaches to resolve that.
17: They have very little left and they want to make a deal so badly. They called a little while ago. They want to make a deal so badly. I just don't know if they're worthy of making a deal. I don't know that they're going to honour the deal.
13: And in Meeson Centre, including go-karts, a bowling alley and arcade could be added to Dublin's Jervis Shopping Centre. The owners have requested permission to make changes to the unit that was formerly home to New Look after struggling to find a retailer to take over the empty space. Joe Lynham says the switch comes on the back of a change in shopping trends.
18: They have 2,180 square metres to be leased and they have applied to Dublin City Council to give it a new use rather than the traditional retailer. They want to make it more for experiences such as amusements, bowling alleys, electrical go-karts, mini golf, arcade games and pool.
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12: It's Noix Newman's Kitchens, Floors, Decks and Doors.
13: Starting with soccer, and Derry City begin their Europa League qualifying campaign this evening. Tiernan Lynch's side are away to Cisca Sofia for the first leg of their first round clash. New signing Nick Twisk has been included in the squad for tonight's game, which is underway from 7 o'clock Irish time. And Bowes welcome St Joseph's of Gibraltar to Daly Mount Park for the opening leg of their Conference League qualifier, which kicks off at 6:30. Elsewhere, the World Cup quarterfinals begin this evening as France face Morocco. France are unbeaten in the World Cup so far with 5 wins in 5 matches, while Morocco bounce back after their opening draw against Brazil to win all of their next 4 fixtures. That kicks off in Boston at 9 p.m. Irish time. And in rugby, Ireland head coach Andy Farrell has made 9 changes to the team for Saturday's Nations Championship test against Japan. Kieran Frawley replaces Sam Prendergast at half, while there's an international debut from the start for Sean Johnson. Billy Bowen, Sam Illo and Bryn Ward could also earn their first caps off the bench in Newcastle. And that's your sport.
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13: Very warm and hot today with sunny spells and highest temperatures of 24 to 28 degrees. As the latest from the Sunshine Newsroom, we'll have more in an hour.
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0: That is Shania Twain, You're Still the One, on Sunshine 106.8, Dublin's easy place to relax. 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

0: Rod Stewart. A little live Rod for your Thursday morning. Have I told you lately? Now, this Saturday, on Saturday Live, make sure you join Robbie Fogarty. He's got Spider Stacey in from the Pogues. He's going to be telling us about the Pogues' greatest hits show coming to the Three Arena in December and how performing their songbook keeps the memory of Shane McGowan alive in the hearts of his fans. Life coach Mark Fennell is joining Robbie this weekend to talk about how reality TV can actually be good for our mental health and be intellectually stimulating for us. And on Travel Talk this weekend, Ed Finn sets sail to Bilbao in Spain on a wonderful holiday to the Basque country with Brittany Ferries. Plus, we'll have a look at all the big events for the weekend in the What's On Guide. Saturday Live, Saturday morning from 9 a.m. only here on Sunshine 106.8.
1: Hi, I'm Megan Scully and this is Crack August Kjol on Sunshine 106.8. Mi ul, mi le mi gaith shachtul ni, four muds on Sony Walkman in an Japan.
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0: On My Own, that's Michael McDonald and Patti LaBelle together on Sunshine 106.8, Dublin's easy place to relax. At lunchtime, because we have the mellow lunch break here between 1 and 2 this afternoon, if you fancy a song, let me know on email. It's enda@sunshineradio.ie. On the way after news at midday, the police coming up, Nancy Griffith and the Pointer Sisters too.
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2: 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Join me for the What's On Guide to the Weekend. 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Life coach Mark Fennell's joining me to chat about how reality TV can actually be good for our mental health and be intellectually stimulating. On Travel Talk, Ed Finn sets sail to Bilbao in Spain on a wonderful holiday to the Basque Country with Brittany Ferries, and I'll have all the big events for the weekend in the What's On Guides. 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
0: Guild Street has a queue between Sheriff Street and the Samuel Beckett Bridge, and the Grand Canal inbound is busy between Harold's Cross Bridge and Leeson Street.
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13: With the latest from the Sunshine Newsroom, I'm Ruby McManus. A murder investigation is underway into the death of Jamie Carney in Kerry. The 43-year-old was found dead at her home in Clarney on Tuesday afternoon. The scene at Muckers Road remains preserved, with the technical exam continuing. Ralph Regal from the Irish Independent says there's a person of significant interest in the investigation.
14: That individual is a 28-year-old male who had been living in the Greater Kerry area for about 2 years. This person was known to Miss Kearney, but this person, it was not at their address, and they have not been contactable since Tuesday lunchtime.
13: The Oireachtas Justice Committee is launching a wide-ranging report on tackling gender-based violence. 26 recommendations are being made to address the issue, including the strengthening of bail laws. The committee is also calling for a full review of the in-camera rule in family law cases to assess its impact on transparency. Committee Chair Sinn Féin's Matt Carthy says there's a need for stronger protections and supports for victims and survivors.
15: It has to include increased refuge and emergency accommodation. It has to include improved access to housing, counselling, financial supports, removal of the barriers to things such as civil legal aid.
13: More than 750 electric scooters were seized or detained by Gardaí during the first 3 months of the year. That's a quadrupling on the same time in 2025, as a tougher approach is taken on scooters. Fianna Fáil TD Shane Moynihan says when they're used irresponsibly, e-scooters can be a nuisance and a real danger to the public.
16: Obviously, there's a lot of focus at the moment in terms of the brain injuries that we're seeing with children in particular. And pediatric doctors have been very forceful in kind of pointing out the dangers being caused by e-scooters. While the enforcement action that the Gardaí are taking now is really, really welcome, we now need to complement that with looking at registration and insurance requirements.
13: The US president claims Iranian officials are desperate to do a deal with him to end the latest spate of assaults. Tit-for-tat strikes have broken out in recent days following attacks on shipping in the Strait of Hormuz. Donald Trump said yesterday the temporary ceasefire between the countries is now over. But speaking on Air Force One, the US president says Tehran have made approaches to resolve that.
17: They have very little left, and they want to make a deal so badly. They called a little while ago. They want to make a deal so badly. I just don't know if they're worthy of making a deal. I don't know that they're going to honour the deal.
13: And in Meeson Centre, including go-karts, a bowling alley and arcade could be added to Dublin's Jervis Shopping Centre. The owners have requested permission to make changes to the unit that was formerly home to New Look after struggling to find a retailer to take over the empty space. Joe Lynham says the switch comes on the back of a change in shopping trends.
18: They have 2,180 square metres to be leased, and they have applied to Dublin City Council to give it a new use rather than the traditional retailer. They want to make it more for experiences such as amusements, bowling alleys, electrical go-karts, mini golf, arcade games and pool.
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13: Starting with soccer, and Derry City begin their Europa League qualifying campaign this evening. Tiernan Lynch's side are away to Siska Sofia for the first leg of their first round clash. New signing Nick Twisk has been included in the squad for tonight's game, which is underway from 7 o'clock Irish time. And Bowes welcome St Joseph's of Gibraltar to De La Mon Park for the opening leg of their Conference League qualifier, which kicks off at 6:30. Elsewhere, the World Cup quarterfinals begin this evening as France face Morocco. France are unbeaten in the World Cup so far with 5 wins in 5 matches, while Morocco bounce back after their opening draw against Brazil to win all of their next 4 fixtures. That kicks off in Boston at 9 p.m. Irish time. And in rugby, Ireland head coach Andy Farrell has made 9 changes to the team for Saturday's Nations Championship test against Japan. Kieran Farrelly replaces Sam Prendergast at half, while there's an international debut from the start for Sean Johnson. Billy Bowen, Sam Illow and Bryn Ward could also earn their first caps off the bench in Newcastle. And that's your sport.
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13: Very warm and hot today with sunny spells and highest temperatures of 24 to 28 degrees. That's the latest from the Sunshine Newsroom. 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

0: That's the Pointer Sisters and Slow Hand on Sunshine 106.8, Dublin's easy place to relax this Thursday afternoon. I'm Enda Murphy. Still to come, I've got Leanne Rimes on the way, Can't Fight the Moonlight, and a great memory from Terence Trent D'Arby.
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0: I remember him singing that on Top of the Pops. 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

0: This is Sunshine 106.8, Dublin's easy place to relax with Gloria Estefan and Anything For You. Now, the Mellow Lunch Break is on the way. Thank you, Anne-Marie Kelly, on email. You don't say where you're from, Anne-Marie. You're looking for a song on the Mellow Lunch Break. I have got David Gates and his band Bread on the way. Make It With You, coming up after the latest from the Sunshine Newsroom at 1. Next.
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0: North Strand Road at Ansley Bridge is busy, and busy too on Poplar Row eastbound approaching the North Strand Road junction.
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13: With the latest from the Sunshine Newsroom, I'm Ruby McManus. A murder investigation is underway into the death of Jamie Carney in Kerry. The 43-year-old was found dead at her home in Clarney on Tuesday afternoon. The scene at Muckers Road remains preserved, with the technical exam continuing. Ralph Regal from the Irish Independent says there's a person of significant interest in the investigation.
14: That individual is a 28-year-old male who had been living in the Greater Kerry area for about 2 years. This person was known to Miss Carney, but this person, it was not at their address, and they have not been contactable since Tuesday lunchtime.
13: The Oireachtas Justice Committee is launching a wide-ranging report on tackling gender-based violence. 26 recommendations are being made to address the issue, including the strengthening of bail laws. The committee is also calling for a full review of the in-camera rule in family law cases to assess its impact on transparency. Committee Chair Sinn Féin's Matt Carthy says there's a need for stronger protections and supports for victims and survivors.
15: It has to include increased refuge and emergency accommodation. It has to include improved access to housing, counselling, financial supports, removal of the barriers to things such as civil legal aid.
13: More than 750 electric scooters were seized or detained by Gardaí during the first 3 months of the year. That's a quadrupling on the same time in 2025, as a tougher approach is taken on scooters. Fianna Fáil TD Shane Moynihan says when they're used irresponsibly, e-scooters can be a nuisance and a real danger to the public.
16: Obviously, there's a lot of focus at the moment in terms of the brain injuries that we're seeing with children in particular. And pediatric doctors have been very forceful in kind of pointing out the dangers being caused by e-scooters. While the enforcement action that the Gardaí are taking now is really, really welcome, we now need to complement that with looking at registration and insurance requirements.
13: The US president claims Iranian officials are desperate to do a deal with him to end the latest spate of assaults. Tit-for-tat strikes have broken out in recent days following attacks on shipping in the Strait of Hormuz. Donald Trump said yesterday the temporary ceasefire between the countries is now over. But speaking on Air Force One, the US president says Tehran have made approaches to resolve that.
17: They have very little left and they want to make a deal so badly. They called a little while ago, they want to make a deal so badly. I just don't know if they're worthy of making a deal. I don't know that they're going to honour the deal.
13: And in Meeson Centre, including go-karts, a bowling alley and arcade could be added to Dublin's Jervis Shopping Centre. The owners have requested permission to make changes to the unit that was formerly home to New Look after struggling to find a retailer to take over the empty space. Joe Lynham says the switch comes on the back of a change in shopping trends.
2: They have 2,180 square metres to be leased and they have applied to Dublin City Council to give it a new use rather than the traditional retailer. They want to make it more for experiences such as amusements, bowling alleys, electrical go-karts, mini golf, arcade games and pool.
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13: Starting with soccer, and Derry City begin their Europa League qualifying campaign this evening. Tiernan Lynch's side are away to Cisca Sofia for the first leg of their first round clash. New signing Nick Twisk has been included in the squad for tonight's game, which is underway from 7 o'clock Irish time. And Bowes welcome St Joseph's of Gibraltar to Daly Mount Park for the opening leg of their Conference League qualifier, which kicks off at 6:30. Elsewhere, the World Cup quarterfinals begin this evening as France face Morocco. France are unbeaten in the World Cup so far with 5 wins in 5 matches, while Morocco bounce back after their opening draw against Brazil to win all of their next 4 fixtures. That kicks off in Boston at 9 p.m. Irish time. And in rugby, Ireland head coach Andy Farrell has made 9 changes to the team for Saturday's Nations Championship test against Japan. Kieran Frawley replaces Sam Prendergast at half, while there's an international debut from the start for Sean Johnson. Billy Bowen, Sam Illo and Bryn Ward could also earn their first caps off the bench in Newcastle. And that's your sport.
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13: Very warm and hot today with sunny spells and highest temperatures of 24 to 28 degrees. That's the latest from the Sunshine Newsroom. We'll have more in an hour.
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0: JT, James Taylor, Up on the Roof on Sunshine 106.8, Dublin's easy place to relax. At lunchtime, it is your mellow lunch break for Thursday afternoon. And there is more mellow music tonight from 7 on your radio, from 7 to late. Mellow Moments with Sean Ashmore sitting in for Joe Harrington. Still to come on your mellow lunch break, though, I have got the Temptations on the way and Diana Ross.
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That's Aretha Franklin. 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Back again tomorrow between 1 and 2. And Enda at sunshineradio.ie will get me. The More Music Drive is on the way. Joe Harrington sitting in for Carol Dooley with Savage Garden, Rita Coolidge and Percy Sledge all on the way. Afternoon.

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9: Now, it's a beautiful afternoon in Dublin. A lot of people on the move, but pretty quiet overall. And at the moment, we've no reports of any major delays this Thursday lunchtime. So we're going to get you right up to date now with the latest news and sport from the Sunshine Newsroom.
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13: With the latest from the Sunshine Newsroom, I'm Ruth Fitzsimon. Gardaí say a person of interest in the investigation into the murder of Jamie Carney in Kerry has fled the country. The 43-year-old woman, originally from New York, was found dead at her home in Killarney around lunchtime on Tuesday. Gardaí believe he may have absconded in the early hours of Tuesday before her body was found. Irish Independent correspondent Ralph Regal says officers are trying to determine if he was the last person to see Jamie alive.
14: This person does have contacts in a number of different countries. It worked for a time in France and had also worked for a time in parts of the Middle East. So there is concern that this person may be trying to go back to familiar ground.
13: The Oireachtas Justice Committee is recommending an increase in emergency accommodation for victims of domestic and gender-based violence. It's one of 26 measures included in a report launched by the committee today. It's also recommending a statutory obligation requiring the disclosure of any domestic violence-related court order or conviction of a member of the Gardaí. Former Garda and domestic abuse survivor Margaret Loftus says this would be an important step.
15: As it stands, no one can see the enormity of the problem within the organisation because there is no data there. It's not centrally stored. I imagine that that particular recommendation itself is going to yield some very startling, disturbing results. Based on my own experience, based on the hundreds and hundreds of messages I've received since I came forward.
13: A high temperature warning has been issued for the Midlands and Southeast. The status yellow alert comes into effect for 12 counties from 1 o'clock tomorrow until 7 on Sunday morning. Met Éireann says temperatures are due to go above 27 degrees with a higher risk of heat stress. The forecasters Deirdre Lowe says further alerts could be issued for other parts of the country in the coming days.
16: That's for daytime temperatures to exceed 27 degrees and nighttime values not to fall below 15 degrees Celsius. And we're likely going to be issuing further high temperature warnings for different parts of the country, depending on the wind direction and where we think the highest temperatures are going to be for the rest of the weekend and for next week at times too.
13: There was a slight drop in the rate at which prices are rising in the year to June. Inflation has measured at 3.4%. Eamon Torsney reports.
17: CSO figures show consumer prices increased by 3.4% in the 12 months to June. That's down slightly from 3.6% recorded in the year to May. The divisions with the largest rise in prices were education, up 9%, and housing, electricity, gas and other fuels, up 7.3%. National average prices for the year have also been published, showing the price of a pound of butter decreased by 54 cents. A kilogram of steak saw a 35 cents reduction, while a 2 kilogram bag of potatoes saw a 21 cents price reduction. However, the national average price for a litre of diesel in June was €1.88, an increase of 23 cents on the same time last year. Petrol prices increased by 16 cents to €1.85 in that time.
13: And finally, multiple gangs openly dealing drugs in Dublin City are intimidating the public and exploiting vulnerable people. Gary Gannon from the Social Democrats believes the problem is worse than ever and not enough Gardaí are on active patrol in areas including O'Connell Street. The Dublin Central TD is concerned resources are being moved to EU presidency engagements and gigs.
18: There wasn't that many guards. The guards that were there were doing an impossible job trying to police people out of their addictions. And it was very clear to me, you know, we're approaching that stage of the summer. I'm conscious that there's a lot of different Garda initiatives going on with the EU presidency, various different events that are happening. But there was clearly, there wasn't enough Garda to even manage half of what was happening.
13: And that's your news for now.
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12: It's Neuex Newman's kitchens, floors, decks and doors.
13: To golf first, and Rory McIlroy is 2 shots off the lead after 15 holes of his opening round at the Scottish Open. The Masters champion is in a tie for 10th on 3 under par. 3 players are at the top of the leaderboard on 5 under at the Renaissance Club. Leona Maguire and Lauren Walsh are among the afternoon groupings for the opening round of the Evian Championship. Maguire has her first round underway, with Walsh setting out at 2 o'clock. To soccer news now, 2 more League of Ireland sides will start their bids to qualify for European League phase football later on. Derry City are in Bulgaria for the opening leg of their Europa League tie with Sofia. Kickoff is at 7 o'clock Irish time, and there's a 6:30 start at Dalymount Park, where Bohemians host St Joseph's of Gibraltar in the Conference League qualifiers. The World Cup quarterfinals get underway tonight when favourites France face Morocco. It's a repeat of the semi-final clash at the 2022 tournament in Qatar, which the French won 2-0. The winners will face Spain or Belgium in the semi-finals. Kick-off in Boston is at 9 o'clock. Finally, to Rugby Ireland, head coach Andy Farrell has made 9 changes to the team for Saturday's Nations Championship test against Japan. Among them, Kieran Frawley replaces Sam Prendergast at out half. That's your sport for now.
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21: 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Done in no time, then it goes back on its magnetic stand for a finish almost as good as one of mine.
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13: Cloud breaking up this afternoon to leave a very warm day with sunny spells and highest temperatures of 21 to 25 degrees. That's the latest from the Sunshine Newsroom. 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

0: and rule the world. I want to play that very specially for a couple who I met on Saturday night. They are huge Sunshine fans, but as it happens, they're also huge Take That fans. And I was sitting beside them at the concert and they were explaining to me how much they love Sunshine and have been huge fans of Take That. And they were celebrating their 20th wedding anniversary on Saturday, as it happened. And they'd been to see that particular concert 6 times. They were able to tell me chapter and verse exactly what song was next, etc., etc. But I have to say, the concert was off the scale. It was amazing. It was fantastic. I'd never seen Take That before. And I am so happy that I got to see them, because it looks like they're not certainly going to bring this show back again. Whether they're going to tour again, that's another day's work. But this show is on a scale I hadn't seen before. And it was absolutely brilliant. So let me say hello to William and Sarah Coulter, who live in Glenageary. And as I say, celebrating their 20th anniversary. I know you had a great time because they were on their feet all the time. Rule the World was the very last song of the evening. I should also mention a colleague who is also a very big Take That fan. That's Anne-Marie, who went to see the concert in Manchester and was there on Saturday as well. But it was fantastic, I have to say. Hello there. Good afternoon. You're on Sunshine 106.8, Dublin's easy place to relax. It's the More Music Drive. It's Joe Harrington in for Carol Dooley for today and tomorrow as we head into the weekend, and the weather is absolutely fabulous. So we will include one or two summer songs throughout the afternoon. And also, we'll give you the opportunity to win a very nice prize, because we've teamed up with the GPO Museum. They're celebrating 10 years of bringing modern Irish history to life. How many times have we walked by the GPO and we haven't gone in, or we haven't decided to visit the museum? Well, we can rectify that, because today we're going to give you the opportunity to win a family pass to experience the GPO Museum. And also, you'll have lunch for the Green Kitchen Cafe. It's for 2 adults. And 2 children. I'll give you more details of how you can win that prize a little later on. But for the moment, we'll take a little break.
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2: 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I'll be chatting with the festival's programme director, David Cran, Irish musician Aoife Barry and Iris Hugo about the Catarrhiz bid to become European Capital of Culture for 2031. That's all this Sunday evening, just after 7. Don't miss it.
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0: There's Lionel Richie and Stuck on You. You're listening to Sunshine 106.8, Dublin's easy place to relax. You're on the More Music Drive with Joe Harrington. Now, I want to give a shout out to a great friend of mine and a colleague who is performing for the first time on the main stage in the National Concert Hall tonight. The show is called The Songs That Shaped the World, and I'm talking about the man who has a weekly show from 8 to midnight every Sunday called Sunshine Swing. It's Tom Cole Jr. From everybody here at Sunshine, we want to wish you the best of luck. We know you're going to kill it, Tom. All right, we'll take a little break. We're going to come back in just a moment with The Corrs. What Can I Do to Make You Love Me?
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10: The General Post Office, GPO, in Dublin is the headquarters of the Irish Postal Service on Post and Dublin's principal post office. Sited in the centre of the city's main thoroughfare, O'Connell Street, it is one of Ireland's most famous buildings and was the last of the great Georgian public buildings to be erected in the capital. Renowned for being the headquarters of the uprising in 1916, the GPO was at first located in a small building off Dame Street. During the rising, the proclamation of the Irish Republic was first read on the steps of the GPO to the general public. It was burned to the ground during the rising and was rebuilt and opened in 1929. The GPO housed the studios of 2RN, which later became Radio Éireann from 1928 until the 1960s. For Sunshine 106.8, I'm Ken Doherty.
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one of Ireland's great talents gone far too early. 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You're on the More Music Drive with Joe Harrington and Carol Dooley. It's gorgeous Thursday afternoon. I hope you're using the sunscreen. We're heading towards 3 o'clock. We'll have a quick check on the latest travel for Dublin in just a moment.

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9: Now, it's a busy Thursday afternoon on the roads around Dublin. It seems a lot of people heading for the beach. But at the moment, we've no reports of any major delays. So we're going to get you right up to date now with the latest news and sport from the Sunshine Newsroom.
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13: With the latest from the Sunshine Newsroom, I'm Ruth Fitzsimon. Gardaí say a person of interest in the investigation into the murder of Jamie Carney in Kerry has fled the country. The 43-year-old woman, originally from New York, was found dead at her home in Killarney around lunchtime on Tuesday. Gardaí believe he may have absconded in the early hours of Tuesday before her body was found. Irish Independent correspondent Ralph Regal says officers are trying to determine if he was the last person to see Jamie alive.
14: This person does have contacts in a number of different countries. It worked for a time in France and had also worked for a time in parts of the Middle East. So there is concern that this person may be trying to go back to familiar ground.
13: The Oireachtas Justice Committee is recommending an increase in emergency accommodation for victims of domestic and gender-based violence. It's one of 26 measures included in a report launched by the committee today. It's also recommending a statutory obligation requiring the disclosure of any domestic violence-related court order or conviction of a member of the Gardaí. Former Garda and domestic abuse survivor Margaret Loftus says this would be an important step.
15: As it stands, no one can see the enormity of the problem within the organisation because there is no data there. It's not centrally stored. I imagine that that particular recommendation itself is going to yield some very startling, disturbing results. Based on my own experience, based on the hundreds and hundreds of messages I've received since I came forward.
13: A high temperature warning has been issued for the Midlands and Southeast. The status yellow alert comes into effect for 12 counties from 1 o'clock tomorrow until 7 on Sunday morning. Met Aaron says temperatures are due to go above 27 degrees with a higher risk of heat stress. The forecaster's Deirdre Lowe says further alerts could be issued for other parts of the country in the coming days.
16: That's for daytime temperatures to exceed 27 degrees and nighttime values not to fall below 15 degrees Celsius. And we're likely going to be issuing further high temperature warnings for different parts of the country, depending on the wind direction and where we think the highest temperatures are going to be for the rest of the weekend and for next week at times too.
13: There was a slight drop in the rate at which prices are rising in the year to June. Inflation has measured at 3.4%, Eamon Torsney reports.
17: CSO figures show consumer prices increased by 3.4% in the 12 months to June. That's down slightly from 3.6% recorded in the year to May. The divisions with the largest rise in prices were education, up 9%, and housing, electricity, gas and other fuels, up 7.3%. National average prices for the year have also been published, showing the price of a pound of butter decreased by 54 cents. A kilogram of steak saw a 35 cents reduction, while a 2 kilogram bag of potatoes saw a 21 cents price reduction. However, the national average price for a litre of diesel in June was €1.88, an increase of 23 cents on the same time last year. Petrol prices increased by 16 cents to €1.85 in that time.
13: And finally, multiple gangs openly dealing drugs in Dublin City are intimidating the public and exploiting vulnerable people. Gary Gannon from the Social Democrats believes the problem is worse than ever and not enough Gardaí are on active patrol in areas including O'Connell Street. The Dublin Central TD is concerned resources are being moved to EU presidency engagements and gigs.
18: There wasn't that many guards. The guards that were there were doing an impossible job trying to police people out of their addictions. And it was very clear to me, you know, we're approaching that stage of the summer. I'm conscious that there's a lot of different Garda initiatives going on with the EU presidency, various different events that are happening. But there was clearly, there wasn't enough Garda to even manage half of what was happening.
13: And that's your news for now.
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13: To golf first, and Rory McIlroy's two shots off the lead after 15 holes of his opening round at the Scottish Open. The Masters champion is in a tie for 10th on 3-under par. Three players are at the top of the leaderboard on 5-under at the Renaissance Club. Leona Maguire and Lauren Walsh are among the afternoon groupings for the opening round of the Evian Championship. Maguire has her first round underway, with Walsh setting out at 2 o'clock. To soccer news now, two more League of Ireland sides will start their bids to qualify for European League phase football later on. Derry City are in Bulgaria for the opening leg of their Europa League tie with Sofia. Kickoff is at 7 o'clock Irish time, and there's a 6:30 start at Dalymount Park, where Bohemians host St Joseph's of Gibraltar in the Conference League qualifiers. The World Cup quarterfinals get underway tonight when favourites France face Morocco. It's a repeat of the semi-final clash at the 2022 tournament in Qatar, which the French won 2-0. The winners will face Spain or Belgium in the semi-finals. Kick-off in Boston is at 9 o'clock. Finally, to Rugby Ireland, head coach Andy Farrell has made 9 changes to the team for Saturday's Nations Championship test against Japan. Among them, Kieran Frawley replaces Sam Prendergast at out half. That's your sport for now.
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7: Dublin's weather on Sunshine 106.8.
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13: Cloud breaking up this afternoon to leave a very warm day with sunny spells and highest temperatures of 21 to 25 degrees. That's the latest from the Sunshine Newsroom. We'll have more in an hour.
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0: 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You're on the More Music Drive with Joe Harrington. Lovely to have your company this Thursday afternoon. We're going to have a quick look at Thursday's diary.
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0: Now, Bluetooth Productions are looking for approximately 1,000 extras for a historic drama they're going to film in County Wicklow between August and November 2026. There are two open casting days taking place in Dublin on the 13th and 14th of July between 10 a.m. and 5 p.m. It happens at the Camden Court Hotel in Camden Street Lower. 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

0: 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You're on the More Music Drive with Joe Harrington. And all this week, we've teamed up with the GPO Museum, celebrating 10 years of bringing modern Irish history to life. They've given us a lovely prize. We have a family pass to experience the GPO Museum and lunch in the Green Kitchen Cafe, and your prize is valid for two adults and up to two children. I'll have a question for you in the next hour to give you the opportunity to win that. We'll take a little break. We're back in a moment.
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11: 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Imiul Milanigad Shachtutri, Hui David Boy, Aaron Stotcha, Marzigi Stardust, Dun Am Zernach, August Bean Tatarish, Rinishid on Shoshin, Marskunan, Anamna, Ziggy Stardust, and the Spiders from Mars.
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11: 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Ilin Snova Isasna. Ni Rauche Ach Fihi Shacht Mlina.
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You're on the More Music Drive with Joe Harrington. Heading towards 4 o'clock this Thursday afternoon, we're going to have a quick check on the travel for Dublin in just a moment.

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1: Hey, it's Robbie Fogarty. Join me for the What's On Guide to the Weekend. 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Life coach Mark Fennell's joining me to chat about how reality TV can actually be good for our mental health and be intellectually stimulating. On Travel Talk, Ed Finn sets sail to Bilbao in Spain on a wonderful holiday to the Basque Country with Brittany Ferries, and I'll have all the big events for the weekend in the What's On Guides. 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
13: Now, most commuter routes are beginning to build at this stage, although traffic moving fairly well. On the Phibsborough Road, a little slow from Constitutional Hill to Hart's Corner. Also, the Nace Road, a little busy from Bluebell to Davitt Road Junction.
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15: Sunshine. With the latest from the Sunshine Newsroom, I'm Ruth Fitzsimon. Gardaí are working with international police forces after a person of interest in the Jamie Carney murder investigation fled the country. Detectives believe they left on Thursday morning before the 43-year-old's body was found in Killarney. The scene remains preserved and Gardaí are continuing to appeal for witnesses. Labour leader Ivana Bacsik says the epidemic of violence against women needs to be highlighted.
16: 8 women killed violently in 2026, and bear in mind only in the first 7 months of 2026, that's more than the 7 women killed in the whole of last year. So this is shocking. And again, each woman, a terrible personal tragedy.
15: Meanwhile, there are calls to tackle misogyny online. It follows the revelation of 8 women being killed in violent circumstances so far this year, one more than the total for last year. Addressing Enterprise Minister Peter Burke in the Dáil, Solidarity TD Ruth Coppinger says the rise in online misogyny is directly linked to violence against women.
17: Minister, when are you going to tackle the violent misogyny being spread by internet companies? The rise in violent misogyny has run parallel to the rise in the statistics for violence against women.
15: In other news, a court has heard a man who suffered serious head injuries in an alleged assault lay on a Dublin street for 2 hours before help was called. David O'Loughlin, who's 39 and of Ripley Court on Talbot Street, appeared in court today charged with assault causing harm. Katie Gallagher reports.
18: The incident is alleged to have happened on Foley Street in the North Inner City at 11:40 p.m. on Monday. Mr. O'Loughlin represented himself at today's hearing due to ongoing industrial action among solicitors in the legal aid system. He told the judge he was disgusted at not having legal representation, but he was warned he was choosing to apply for bail despite the absence of a solicitor. A Garda objected to bail, mentioning the seriousness of the incident and alleging the injured man was subjected to a one-punch attack without physical provocation. The judge heard the injured man suffered 2 bleeds on his brain, a skull fracture and a suspected injury to a vertebrae. The Garda also alleged the accused did not help the victim, but instead collected items off the ground and left the scene. He also told the judge a subsequent search of the accused man's residence uncovered the victim's wallet and clothing matching that worn by the accused in CCTV footage. The Garda told the court a further serious charge could be brought. Mr. O'Loughlin cross-examined the Garda himself in the absence of professional representation and told the court he refuted a lot of the evidence. The judge refused bail, saying the Garda had established grounds to object the application. Mr. O'Loughlin is due to appear at the Cloverhill District Court next Thursday.
15: The Taoiseach is in Brussels chairing the first meeting of EU finance ministers under Ireland's EU presidency. Simon Harris will outline the priorities for the term. The programme aims to strengthen Europe's competitiveness, security and economic resilience. This evening he'll hold a bilateral meeting with the head of the International Energy Agency. Simon Harris says it's more important now than ever to take stock of where the world is in relation to global energy challenges.
19: Obviously, if we're having this conversation a number of days ago, we would have been talking about the fact that there was a ceasefire in place, the reopening of the Strait of Hormuz, the falling oil prices on commodity markets, and we've seen obviously a worsening of situations in terms of hostilities in recent days. I've consistently said that the greatest economic intervention we can see in terms of energy prices is de-escalation of conflict, and I really do hope that the ceasefire can be restored in full as quickly as possible.
15: Finally, it's claimed rising petrol and diesel prices are leading to more people driving off without paying. The Association of Convenience Store and News Agents says most petrol stations are losing around 50 to 100 euro a week as a result of fuel theft. National Vice President Flora Crowe says many of the perpetrators are using false car registration plates.
20: So they're either clone number plates or they're stolen number plates. That's proven a huge problem to us and a difficulty to us, because when the guards come in, the car isn't matching the car reg, and then there's a whole host of other problems with that. It's very, very, very difficult to catch somebody.
15: And that's your news for now.
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15: To soccer first, where Ringmahon Rangers have received a hefty punishment for giving Bohemians a walkover in the second round of the FAI Cup. They've been banned from the Cup for 5 years and the Intermediate Cup for 3 and will be fined €5,000. Their game against Bowes was originally scheduled for July 19th, but the club struggled to secure a venue and feared low crowd sizes if the Cork hurlers made the All-Ireland final on the same date. The decision can be appealed. The World Cup quarterfinals begin this evening as France face Morocco. The winner of this tie will face either Spain or Belgium in the semi-final.
1: draws on Tuesday. Kickoff in Boston is at 9 o'clock Irish time. In tennis, it's women's singles semi-final day at Wimbledon. Coco Gauff lost the first set against Karolina Mukova on centre court. Later on today, Linda Noskova goes up against Marta Kostyuk. Finally, to rugby, David Humphreys has confirmed he's held talks with Ronan O'Gara about his coaching ambitions. The IRFU performance director revealed the former Munster fly half and current La Rochelle head coach is a potential successor to Leo Cullen as Leinster's new boss. Cullen will leave that role in 2027, having spent 12 seasons with the province. That's your sport for now.
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1: Cloud breaking up this afternoon to leave a very warm day with sunny spells and highest temperatures of 21 to 25 degrees. That's the latest from the Sunshine Newsroom. We'll have more in an hour.
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0: 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You're on the More Music Drive with Joe Harrington. Lovely to have your company this Thursday afternoon. Hope you're enjoying all this fab weather. All this week we've teamed up with the GPO Museum. They're celebrating 10 years of bringing modern Irish history to life, and we've a lovely prize to give away. We've got a family pass. This is to experience the GPO Museum and also lunch in the Green Kitchen Cafe, and your prize is valid for two adults and up to two children. I want you to answer this question. All week, Carol has been asking questions about the GPO. So what I want to know is, on the top of the GPO, there are a number of towering neoclassical statues sculptured by John Smith. I want to know how many. Is there one, three, or five statues on top of the GPO? Is there one, three, or five statues on top of the GPO? You WhatsApp your answer to 087 188 1068. Lines close at 5 p.m. sharp, and we wish you the very, very best of luck. We're going to take a quick break and we'll come back with the latest travel for Dublin.
1: 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The clock is ticking. 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
0: Now, we've got a breakdown on the M50 southbound. It's between the M1 interchange and Junction 4 Ballymun. Traffic is slow. And traffic is also busy. Junction 16 Cherrywood to Junction 5 Bray North. Again, this is heading southbound on the M50.
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1: What a wonderful world. 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The question I asked, how many statues are on top of the GPO? Is it one, three or five? And I want you to WhatsApp your answer with your email address, if you have one, to 087 188 1068. 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
8: Now, it's a busy Thursday evening on the roads around Dublin. Pierce Street, this is inbound from Grand Canal Quay right through to Tara Street. Very, very slow. And the Kylemore Road northbound is congested from the Nace Road Junction right through to Kylemore Park North. And finally, for the moment, the North Circular Road, this is outbound, has some delays from Dorset Street to Doyle's Corner.
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12: With the latest from the Sunshine Newsroom, I'm Ruth Fitzsimon. Gardaí are working with international police forces after a person of interest in the Jamie Carney murder investigation fled the country. Detectives believe they left on Thursday morning before the 43-year-old's body was found in Killarney. The scene remains preserved and Gardaí are continuing to appeal for witnesses. Labour leader Ivana Bacik says the epidemic of violence against women needs to be highlighted.
13: 8 women killed violently in 2026, and bear in mind only in the first 7 months of 2026. That's more than the 7 women killed in the whole of last year. So this is shocking. And again, each woman, a terrible personal tragedy.
12: Meanwhile, there are calls to tackle misogyny online. It follows the revelation of 8 women being killed in violent circumstances so far this year, one more than the total for last year. Addressing Enterprise Minister Peter Burke in the Dáil, Solidarity TD Ruth Coppinger says the rise in online misogyny is directly linked to violence against women.
14: Minister, when are you going to tackle the violent misogyny being spread by internet companies? The rise in violent misogyny has run parallel to the rise in the statistics for violence against women.
12: In other news, a court has heard a man who suffered serious head injuries in an alleged assault lay on a Dublin street for 2 hours before help was called. David O'Loughlin, who's 39 and of Ripley Court on Talbot Street, appeared in court today charged with assault causing harm. Katie Gallagher reports.
15: The incident is alleged to have happened on Foley Street in the North Inner City at 11:40 p.m. on Monday. Mr. O'Loughlin represented himself at today's hearing due to ongoing industrial action among solicitors solicitors in the legal aid system. He told the judge he was disgusted at not having legal representation, but he was warned he was choosing to apply for bail despite the absence of a solicitor. A Garda objected to bail, mentioning the seriousness of the incident and alleging the injured man was subjected to a one-punch attack without physical provocation. The judge heard the injured man suffered two bleeds on his brain, a skull fracture and a suspected injury to a vertebrae. The Garda also alleged the accused did not help the victim, but instead collected items off the ground and left the scene. He also told the judge a subsequent search of the accused man's residence uncovered the victim's wallet and clothing matching that worn by the accused in CCTV footage. The Garda told the court a further serious charge could be brought. Mr. O'Loughlin cross-examined the Garda himself in the absence of professional representation and told the court he refuted a lot of the evidence. The judge refused bail, saying the Garda had established grounds to object the application. Mr. O'Loughlin is due to appear at the Cloverhill District Court next Thursday.
12: The Taoiseach is in Brussels chairing the first meeting of EU finance ministers under Ireland's EU presidency. Simon Harris will outline the priorities for the term. The programme aims to strengthen Europe's competitiveness, security and economic resilience. This evening he'll hold a bilateral meeting with the head of the International Energy Agency. Simon Harris says it's more important now than ever to take stock of where the world is in relation to global energy challenges.
16: Obviously, if we're having this conversation a number of days ago, we would have been talking about the fact that there was a ceasefire in place, the reopening of the Strait of Hormuz, the falling oil prices on commodity markets, and we've seen obviously a worsening of situations in terms of hostilities in recent days. I've consistently said that the greatest economic intervention we can see in terms of energy prices is de-escalation of conflict, and I really do hope that the ceasefire can be restored in full as quickly as possible.
12: Finally, it's claimed rising petrol and diesel prices are leading to more people driving off without paying. The Association of Convenience Store and News Agents says most petrol stations are losing around 50 to 100 euro a week as a result of fuel theft. National Vice President Flora Crowe says many of the perpetrators are using false car registration plates.
17: So they're either clone number plates or they're stolen number plates. That's proven a huge problem to us and a difficulty to us, because when the guards come in, the car isn't matching the car reg, and then there's a whole host of other problems that with that. It's very, very, very difficult to catch somebody.
12: And that's your news for now.
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20: It's Neuex Newman's kitchens, floors, decks and doors.
12: To soccer first, where Ringmahon Rangers have received a hefty punishment for giving Bohemians a walkover in the second round of the FAI Cup. They've been banned from the Cup for 5 years and the Intermediate Cup for 3 and will be fined €5,000. Their game against Bowes was originally scheduled for July 19th, but the club struggled to secure a venue and feared low crowd sizes if the Cork hurlers made the All-Ireland final on the same date. The decision can be appealed. The World Cup quarterfinals begin this evening as France face Morocco. The winner of this tie will face either Spain or Belgium in the semi-final on Tuesday. Kickoff in Boston is at 9 o'clock Irish time. In tennis, it's women's singles semi-final day at Wimbledon. Coco Gauff lost the first set against Karolina Mukova on centre court. Later on today, Linda Noskova goes up against Marta Kostyuk. Finally, to rugby, David Humphreys has confirmed he's held talks with Ronan O'Gara about his coaching ambitions. The IRFU performance director revealed the former Munster fly half and current La Rochelle head coach is a potential successor to Leo Cullen as Leinster's new boss. Cullen will leave that role in 2027. Having spent 12 seasons with the province. That's your sport for now.
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12: Forza has opened a ballot for industrial action. The public service union says it follows government failure to set up formal talks on a new public service pay agreement. 90,000 workers will be asked if they're willing to take action to secure acceptable pay increases and protect working conditions. The most recent public sector pay agreement expired last week. Annual consumer price inflation has eased slightly. CSO figures cite a four-month low of 3.4% in June, down from 3.6% the previous month. The sectors recording largest increases in the month include recreation, sport and culture. The cost of housing, water and energy also rose. The biggest monthly decreases came in clothing and footwear and transport.
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25: Cloud breaking up this afternoon to leave a very warm day with sunny spells and highest temperatures of 21 to 25 degrees. That's the latest from the Sunshine Newsroom. We'll have more in an hour.
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0: Such a fab song. Aretha Franklin, You Make Me Feel Like a Natural Woman. 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You're on the More Music Drive this Thursday with Joe Harrington in for Carol Dooley. All this week, we're giving you the opportunity to win a very nice prize. It's all with thanks to the GPO Museum, celebrating 10 years of bringing modern Irish history to life. And they've given us a family pass. This is to experience the GPO Museum. And also you'll have lunch in the Green Kitchen Cafe, which will be for two adults and up to two children. And I asked a question. I was talking about the GPO and I wanted to know, on the roof of the GPO, how many statues are there? And as it happens, there are three. And all were sculpted by John Smith, three iconic neoclassical statues. One is called the Hibernia. It's flanked by the Fidelity. And on the left-hand side is the Mercury. There are the three statues. Lots and lots of people got the correct answer. We can only have one winner this evening. And I want to say congratulations to Rory Kirwan in Malahide in County Dublin. Well done, Rory. I hope you enjoy the experience with your family. I'm going to take a short break now. We're going to come back in just a moment with the latest travel news for Dublin.
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2: On the programme this week, we're at the Spanish Embassy in Dublin for the launch of the 22nd Cáceres Irish Fla, taking place this September in the beautiful UNESCO city of Cáceres, Spain. I'll be chatting with the festival's programme director, David Cran, Irish musician Aoife Barry and Iris Hugo about the Cáceres bid to become European Capital of Culture for 2031. That's all this Sunday evening, just after 7. Don't miss it.
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0: Now, a lot of people on the move this Thursday evening. Just a few areas to watch out for. Thomas Street outbound onto James Street. This is from the Bridgefoot Street Junction. Heading into the Stillery. Also the North Circular Road, Dorset Street to Doyle's Corner. And finally for the moment, Phibsborough Road. This is from Constitutional Hill to Hart's Corner. A little slow in that area.
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0: Sam Smith, stay with me. We are well and truly into the business end of the World Cup tonight. It's France against Morocco. Morocco could be a potential banana skin for France. But I think a lot of eyes will be on this coming Saturday when England take on Norway. Kickoff is at 10 o'clock, so I suspect a lot of the pubs and bars around the country will be absolutely packed. And after the Brazilian match, wasn't it great to see Haaland on the drums and all the fans doing the Viking row? And I suspect some of the Danish diaspora who are living in Dublin and around the country may come together in some of the pubs and give us a little demonstration of the Viking row. That would be great. We mustn't forget the Dubs, by the way, on Sunday taking on Kerry. Who knows how that's going to go? Let's keep our fingers crossed anyway. You never know. The Dubs could do it. They could do it. We're going to take a quick break and we'll come back in just a moment with Barry White. 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

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You're on the More Music Drive with Joe Harrington. We're heading towards 6 o'clock this beautiful Thursday evening. It's busy enough on the roads. We'll update you with the latest travel news in just a moment.

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3: 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Sun glare can be intensified if your windscreen is dirty or greasy, or if it's been raining. 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
9: Now, the M50 northbound, pretty slow from Junction 12 Fairhouse to Junction 9 Red Cow because of an incident earlier on. Traffic also very busy on the M50 southbound. This is from the M1 interchange to Junction 5 Finglas. And finally, for the moment, Bolton Street outbound onto Dorset Street is backed up from Capel Street Junction right through to North Frederick Street Junction.
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12: With the latest from the Sunshine newsroom, I'm Ruth Fitzsimon. Gardaí are working with international police to trace a person of interest in the Jamie Carney murder investigation. The body of the 43-year-old woman was found in Killarney in County Kerry on Tuesday. It's believed this man left Killarney in the early hours of that morning, travelling by bus to Dublin Airport before fleeing the country. Ralph Regal from the Irish Independent outlines more.
13: There potentially could be an international dimension to this case. Certainly Interpol and Europol, as well as the UK authorities, are being briefed on the description of this individual.
12: 8 women have been killed in violent circumstances so far this year, one more than the total for last year. Labour leader Ivana Bacic says this epidemic of violence against women needs to be highlighted.
14: 8 women killed violently in 2026, and bear in mind only in the first 7 months of 2026. That's more than the 7 women killed in the whole of last year. So this is shocking. And again, each woman, a terrible personal tragedy.
12: The deaths are prompting a wider conversation. Speaking in the Dáil, Solidarity TD Ruth Coppinger says charities supporting women affected by gender-based violence should be publicly funded, adding they shouldn't have to rely on public donations to provide the services.
15: The rape crisis services, they shouldn't be charities, they should be public services in our health service. You know, why should people have to go backpacking for a 24-hour helpline or whatever it is? The Two Into You campaign, for example, is funded as part of that 1.3 million. Why isn't that being rolled out in every single workplace, every single school, educating people about toxic relationships? We could prevent femicide happening.
12: In other news this evening, Gardaí and Laois are renewing their appeal for witnesses and information about a serious crash in Portlaoise on June 20th. A young teenager who was a passenger on an e-bike was seriously injured and remains in a critical condition at Temple Street Hospital. They're keen to speak to a taxi driver who was travelling on the Stradbally Road towards Portlaoise town at around 11:15 that night. The Deputy Chief Medical Officer, meanwhile, has requested the HSC assessment on e-scooter injuries among children and young people be ready by the end of the month, according to the Health Minister. It's hoped the public health report will help to establish the scale of this issue. Jennifer Carroll McNeill says her department is also in touch with the Department of Transport in relation to the matter.
16: The Deputy Chief Medical Officer has requested that initial report be provided by the end of July, or, do you know what I mean, or a proposed timeline if additional data is required in relation to it. I can also confirm that my department is in ongoing engagement with Minister Dara O'Brien and his officials in the Department of Transport to ensure that health, transport and road safety policy remain aligned as micro-mobility usage continues to grow.
12: The Taoiseach doesn't want anyone under the age of 16 on social media. Simon Harris is in Brussels chairing the first meeting of the EU finance ministers under Ireland's EU presidency. Only a few weeks ago, he suggested Ireland should follow the UK's lead in banning social media for younger teens, adding a preference for a Europe-wide approach. He's reaffirming that position this afternoon.
17: I don't want to see anybody under the age of 16 on social media. And we've actually prioritised in our published programme of presidency priorities the area of online safety, which I can assure you isn't necessarily in line with what industry may like, but it is in line with what I believe citizens and parents right across the European Union want to see: action to keep their children safe online.
12: Finally, there's a warning of heat stress and uncomfortable sleeping conditions in the coming days. A high temperature alert comes into effect from lunchtime tomorrow, lasting until early Sunday morning. 12 counties in the Midlands and Southeast are listed. Temperatures are due to go above 27 degrees and not fall below 15 degrees at night. Meteorologist with Met Éireann, Deirdre Lowe, outlines what's to come.
18: There's a risk of a few thundery showers in the south early next week and more widespread thundery showers feeding up from Biscay on Thursday. But between now and then, it's going to be very warm or hot and very muggy, humid air. So the nights will be very warm too. Some tropical nights are possible where temperatures won't fall below 20 degrees next week as well. So yes, it's a prolonged spell of high temperatures.
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12: Starting with soccer, the World Cup quarterfinals begin this evening as France face Morocco at 9 o'clock. The game in Boston is a repeat of the Qatar 2022 semi-final when the French won 2-0. In tennis, it's been women's singles semi-final day at Wimbledon. Karolina Mukova has reached a second ever Grand Slam final after defeating Coco Gauff in a dramatic third set tiebreak. In the second semi-final, Linda Noskova won the first set against Marta Kostyuk 6-4. Should Noskova win, it will be an all-Czech final. Either way, there will be officially a new WTA Grand Slam champion at Wimbledon. Finally to golf, it's day one of the Scottish Open with Rory McIlroy in joint top of the leaderboard. He's tied in first place on 5-under par alongside Tom Kim, Bernd Weisberger and Patrick Cantlay. It's less positive news for Shane Lowry on 1-over par and Padraig Harrington on 4-over. That's your sport for now.
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12: Forza has opened a ballot for industrial action. The public service union says it follows government failure to set up formal talks on a new public service pay agreement. 90,000 workers will be asked if they're willing to take action to secure acceptable pay increases and protect working conditions. The most recent public sector pay agreement expired last week. Annual consumer price inflation has eased slightly. CSO figures cite a four-month low of 3.4% in June, down from 3.6% the previous month. The sectors recording largest increases in the month include recreation, sport and culture. The cost of housing, water and energy also rose. The biggest monthly decreases came in clothing and footwear and transport.
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2: Dublin's weather on Sunshine 106.8.
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12: Cloud breaking up this afternoon to leave a very warm day with sunny spells and highest temperatures of 21 to 25 degrees. That's the latest from the Sunshine Newsroom. We'll have more in an hour.
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0: Snow Patrol chasing cars. They actually performed that live on Top of the Pops. Not many bands did that back in the day. That would have been nearly 20 years ago at this stage. Big, big hit, not only in the UK, Ireland and Europe, but also in the United States. And certainly what helped it in the United States was it was used in the second season finale of Grey's Anatomy. And that certainly helped a huge amount. 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You're on the More Music Drive. It's Joe Harrington in for Carol Dooley. Lovely to have you along this Thursday. I'm going to take a short break, but I'll come back in just a moment with the latest travel for Dublin.
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0: Now, the Chapel Isard bypass outbound still quite slow. This is just before the Ballyfermot slip to the Palmerstown Lights, and the Nace Road outbound is quite busy between the Long Mile Road Junction and the M50.
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0: That's such a lovely song. Vanessa Williams and Save the Best for Last. You're listening to Sunshine 106.8, Dublin's easy place to relax. You're on the More Music Drive. Just a little heads up, Sean Ashmore's going to be here after the 7 o'clock news and sport, and he's got all your relaxing favourites ready to go. I'm going to take a quick break and come back in just a moment with Westlife. Flying Without Wings is next.
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getting you in the zone for Mellow Moments. Everything But the Girl. I Don't Want to Talk About It. Wrapping up the More Music Drive for this Thursday. Thank you for tuning away and thank you for choosing Sunshine. We really do appreciate it. Sean Ashmore is all ready to go with hours and hours of gorgeous music. Before I hand over to Sean, we'll do a final check on the travel for Dublin.

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12: Now, it's been a pretty busy Thursday on the roads around Dublin. Lots of people on the move. But in general, most commuter routes are beginning to ease off at this stage. So get ready to enjoy some beautiful music. Sean Ashmore, Mellow Moments is next.
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17: It's 7 o'clock. I'm Lindsay Dolan. Good evening. Gardaí are trying to trace the whereabouts of a person of interest in the Jamie Carney murder investigation who's fled the country. It's believed he may have travelled to the Middle East after leaving Ireland on Tuesday morning. 43-year-old Jamie Carney was found dead at her home in Killarney in County Kerry on Tuesday. Liz Dunphy from the Irish Examiner says Gardaí are working with other police forces to try and trace the man's movements.
18: Gardaí have contacted Interpol and Europol. There's basically an international manhunt now for this person who is a person of interest as opposed to being named as a suspect at this stage. Gardaí just want to speak to him.
17: The media minister is under close medical observation at a hospital in Belgium. A spokesperson for Patrick O'Donovan said he became unwell in Brussels on Tuesday night and was taken to hospital. A request has been made for his privacy and that of his family to be respected, and no further comment will be made at this time. The Deputy Chief Medical Officer has requested the HSE assessment on e-scooter injuries among children and young people be ready by the end of the month, according to the Health Minister. It's hoped the public health report will help to establish the scale of the issue. Jennifer Carroll McNeill said her department is also in touch with the Department of Transport in relation to the issue.
19: The Deputy Chief Medical Officer has requested that initial report be provided by the end of July, or, do you know what I mean, or at a proposed timeline if additional data is required in relation to it. I can also confirm that my department is in ongoing engagement with Minister Dara O'Brien and his officials in the Department of Transport to ensure that health, transport and road safety policy remain aligned as micro-mobility usage continues to grow.
17: Filling stations said they're seeing a higher rate of fuel theft. Rising petrol and diesel prices have been attributed to the increase. The Association of Convenience Store and News Agents said most petrol stations are losing around 50 to 100 euro a week because of it. Owner of Inver Petrol Station at Hurlers Cross in Limerick, Shane Gleeson, says there needs to be stronger repercussions for people caught stealing fuel.
20: I think the reason it's becoming, or one of the reasons it's becoming much more common, is because there's absolutely no punishment when they're caught. So I see people playing kind of a Russian roulette with it. They're coming in, they'll obscure the number plate one way or another. They'll either have false plates or partially covered. Then when they are caught up with, all they actually do is pay for it.
17: Iranian state media says the perimeter of the country's Bahrshahr nuclear plant has been hit by a US projectile. It's after Donald Trump carried out a second night of strikes on the country. Around 90 targets were hit in the fresh wave of attacks. Tehran has responded by targeting several Gulf nations. Former US Department official Nate Swanson says the development is worrying but unsurprising.
21: Iran may not be interested in doing the type of deal the US is looking for. How do we, I think from the president's perspective, rechange Iran's calculus or at least set this on a trajectory to have more positive negotiations? And he seems to believe that it's through more kinetic action, but that's very risky in my mind.
17: The warm spell is expected to last until Thursday next week. A hot weather advisory for the entire country is in place until Tuesday. 12 counties in the Midlands and Southeast will be under a status yellow alert for high temperatures from 1 o'clock tomorrow afternoon until 7 o'clock on Sunday morning. Meteorologist with Met Éireann Deirdre Lowe says some parts of the country have been seeing highs of 28 degrees in recent days.
22: Mostly in the Midlands, East and South. Oak Park and Carlow has been getting very high temperatures. It's been very localised, the high temperatures, but the high temperatures are actually going to become more widespread over the coming days and over the weekend. So parts of the north and northwest where it's been a bit more cloudy and cooler recently, they're actually going to warm up over the weekend too.
17: Cliff Richard is amongst those paying tribute to the late Bonnie Tyler, saying she's a wonderful friend gone too soon. The singer died at the age of 75 in a Portuguese hospital. Wales's First Minister Ripa Nyorwith said the country has lost a true icon. It's 4 minutes past seven.
23: And in sport, it's halftime at Daly Mount Park, where Bohemians are hosting St Joseph's in the first qualifying round of the Conference League. It remains scoreless in Dublin. Derry City's Europa League first leg qualifier against CSKA Sofia has just kicked off in Bulgaria. It's nil-all in the early stages of that tie. A place in the semi-finals of the World Cup is at stake tonight as France take on Morocco. Didier Deschamps' side defeated the African country in the 2022 semi-final in Qatar. The tournament's first quarter-final gets underway at 9 p.m. in Boston. Ringman Rangers have been banned from the FAI Cup for 5 years. They've also been banned from the FAI Intermediate Cup for 3 years, and they will have to pay a €5,000 fine. The Cork club's punishment comes after they gave Bohemians a walkover in the second round of the FAI Cup. Cork's potential appearance in the All-Ireland Senior Hurling Final was cited by the Munster Senior League club as a reason for concern for the July 19th date. Ringman can appeal the decision. Karolina Mikova sealed her place in the Wimbledon Women's Singles Final earlier this afternoon. The 10 seed survived a match point on her way to a 2-1 victory over Coco Gauff on centre court. Mikova will face Linda Noskova in Saturday's decider after she overcame Marta Kostyuk in straight sets in the day's other semi-final. It has been a mixed opening day for the Irish contingent at the Scottish Open. A 5-under par 65 means Rory McIlroy is one shot off the lead in a tie for second. Tom McKibben is two shots further back back on 3 under, while Shane Lowry finished on 1 over, and Padraig Harrington will start his second round on 4 over. Leona Maguire and Lauren Walsh are both competing at this week's Evian Championship in the French Alps. Maguire sits on even par after her first round, while Walsh finished on 2 over. And Ireland have made 9 changes for their Nations Championship test against Japan on Saturday. Andy Farrell has brought in Sam Prendergast and Sean Jansen to his starting lineup, while Billy Bowen, Sam Illo and Bryn Ward are all named on the bench and could make their debuts. That's your news in sport. I'm Robbie Dowling. It's 6 minutes past 7.
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6: Clear, warm and dry this evening. It'll be mild and humid overnight with lows of 13 to 17 degrees. That's the latest from the Sunshine Newsroom. We'll have more in an hour.
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0: 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Got Frankie Valli and Smokey Robinson all the way next.
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4: Did you pass through the M50 toll yesterday? The clock is ticking. 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

0: Sunshine 106.8, Dublin's easy place to relax, playing Smokey Robinson and the Tracks of My Tears. Thursday evening, this is Sean Ashmore, in for Joe Harrington. Overnight tonight, very mild and humid and dry, and overnight temperatures of 13 to 17 degrees.
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2: 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Join me for the What's On Guide to the Weekend. 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Life coach Mark Fennell's joining me to chat about how reality TV can actually be good for our mental health and be intellectually stimulating. On Travel Talk, Ed Finn sets sail to Bilbao in Spain on a wonderful holiday to the Basque Country with Brittany Ferries, and I'll have all the big events for the weekend in the What's On Guides. 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

you cry if you saw me crying? And would you save my soul tonight?

Sunshine, 106.8, Dublin's easy place to relax with Garth Brooks and Lost in You. This is Sean Ashmore in for Joe Harrington on Mellow Moments. Heading for 8 o'clock, we will get you up to date with the latest from the Sunshine Newsroom, news and sport at 8 in just a moment. And then in the next hour, Phil Collins, Lita Adams, some Simply Red and more. It's all on the way. Keep it here.

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9: It's 8 o'clock. I'm Lindsay Dolan. Good evening. The Tánaiste there says the EU is overly reliant on fossil fuels. Today, Simon Harris chaired the first meeting of EU finance ministers under Ireland's EU presidency. He highlighted that one of his priorities for the meetings was taking stock of where the world is at in relation to global energy challenges. He said the EU should strive for energy autonomy.
10: It's very clear, though, that the European Union finds itself too reliant on fossil fuel. And as a result of that, we have now seen for the second time in half a decade an energy shock taken by decisions from people who are not Europeans that has a direct impact on our citizens. And I think our response as a European Union should be to continue, of course, to call for de-escalation and all of that. But from an economic point of view, it should be to accelerate the transition.
9: Garthy, you're trying to trace the whereabouts of a person of interest in the Jamie Carney murder investigation who's fled the country. It's believed he may have travelled to the Middle East after leaving Ireland on Tuesday morning. 43-year-old Jamie Carney was found dead at her home in Killarney in County Kerry on Tuesday. Liz Dunphy from the Irish Examiner says Garthy are working with other police forces to try and trace the man's whereabouts.
11: Garthy have contacted Interpol and Europol. There's basically an international manhunt now for this person who is a person of interest as opposed to being named as a suspect at this stage. Gardaí just wanted to speak to him.
9: Emergency medical cards for victims in refuge is just one of 26 new recommendations to tackle domestic violence. The Oireachtas Justice Committee has today published a report into the issue, calling for reform in a number of areas in the system. It also recommends domestic violence leave be extended to 10 days and urgent reform of the Civil Legal Aid Scheme for victims. Women Aid CEO Sarah Benson said there are some recommendations which could be implemented straight away.
12: One thing I think which is low cost that is urgently needed across all of our systems, our justice system in particular, is specialist training to understand the nature and impact of domestic, sexual and gender-based violence, and particular the issue of coercive control.
9: Iranian state media says the perimeter of the country's Bushehr nuclear plant has been hit by a US projectile. It's after Donald Trump carried out a second night of strikes on the country. Around 90 targets were hit in the fresh wave of attacks. Tehran responded by targeting several Gulf nations. Former US State Department official Nate Swanson says the development is worrying but unsurprising.
13: Iran may not be interested in doing the type of deal the US is looking for. How do we, I think, from the president's perspective, rechange Iran's calculus, or at least set this on a trajectory to have more positive negotiations? And he seems to believe that it's through more kinetic action. That's very risky in my mind.
9: Two men have been arrested following a 1.4 million cannabis seizure in Dublin today as part of an intelligence-led operation involving the Garda National Drugs and Organised Crime Bureau. Officers from Revenue Customs seized 73 kilograms of suspected herbal cannabis in North Dublin. The two men in their 30s and 40s are currently being held at a Garda station in North Dublin while investigations are ongoing. The warm spell is expected to last until next Thursday. A hot weather advisory for the entire country is in place until Tuesday. Meanwhile, 12 counties in the Midlands and Southeast will be under a status yellow alert for high temperatures from 1 o'clock tomorrow until 7 a.m. on Sunday. Meteorologist with Met Air and Deirdre Lowe says some parts of the country have been seeing highs of 28 degrees in recent days.
14: Mostly in the Midlands, East and South. Oak Park and Carlow has been getting very high temperatures. It's been very localised, the high temperatures, but the high temperatures are actually going to become more widespread over the coming days and over the weekend. So parts of the north and northwest where it's been a bit more cloudy and cooler recently, they're actually going to warm up over the weekend too.
9: It's 4 minutes past eight.
15: And in sport, Ringmahon Rangers have been banned from the FAI Cup for 5 years and the FAI Intermediate Cup for 3 years. They've also been fined €5,000. This comes after they gave Bowes a walkover in the second round of the FAI Cup. In a statement released today, the FAI said that they are committed to protecting the integrity of its competitions and ensuring that all fixtures are respected in the interests of participating clubs, players, officials, match officials, supporters and the wider football community. The decision, however, can be appealed. There are two League of Ireland teams in European action tonight. Bowes host St. Joseph's FC from Gibraltar at Dalymount in their Conference League qualifier first leg. It was 2-0 to Bowes approaching full time. Then Derry City are away to Cisco Sofia for the first leg of their Europa League qualifier. At half time, Tiernan Lynch's side are down 2-1. The World Cup quarterfinals begin this evening as France face Morocco. Kickoff in Boston is at 9 p.m. Irish time. At Wimbledon, Karolina Muchova has reached a second ever Grand Slam final after defeating Coco Gauff in a dramatic third set tiebreak. Gauff had a match point against Muchova, but has tried to find a silver lining.
16: Roger lost match points here. Yannick, obviously, at Roland Garros. So every great champion has this happen in their career, and maybe this is something I need to be on their level.
15: In the second semi-final, Linda Noskova defeated Marta Kostyuk in straight sets 6-4, 6-4 to set up an all-Czech final. There will officially be a new WTA Grand Slam champion at Wimbledon. And it's day one of the Scottish Open today, and Rory McIlroy is joint top of the leaderboard. He's tied in first place on 5-under par, but it's less positive news for Shane Lowry on 1-over par and Padraig Harrington on 4-over. And finally, Leona Maguire finished on even par in her opening round at the Evian Championship, while Lauren Walsh finished on 2-over par. That's your news and sport. I'm Eve Conway. It's 6 minutes past eight.
17: Dublin's weather on Sunshine 106.8.
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19: Clear, warm and dry this evening. It'll be mild and humid overnight with lows of 13 to 17 degrees. That's the latest from the Sunshine Newsroom. We'll have more in an hour.
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Chilling for Thursday evening. This is Sean Ashmore in for Joe Harrington, and there's Simply Red, If You Don't Know Me By Now. Well, if you're looking to chill and relax,

0: Thanks. You've come to the right place. We've got Ed Sheeran, Minnie Riperton and more on the way next.
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0: 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Weather-wise tonight, it's going to stay dry, very mild and humid too, with overnight temperatures 13 to 17 degrees.
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2: 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I'll be chatting with the festival's programme director, David Cran, Irish musician Aoife Barry and Iris Hugo about the Cáceres bid to become European Capital of Culture for 2031. That's all this Sunday evening, just after 7. 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

Sunshine 106.8, Dublin's easy place to relax with Crowded House. Don't dream it's over. Thursday evening, this is Sean Ashmore in for Joe Harrington. We're on Mellow Moments. Going to get you up to date with the latest from the Sunshine Newsroom in just a moment. News and sport at 9. And after that, Barry White, Adele, the Bee Gees and more. They're all on the way. Keep it right here.

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11: It's 9 o'clock. I'm Lindsay Dolan. The Taoiseach said the EU is overly reliant on fossil fuels. Today, Simon Harris chaired the first meeting of EU Finance Minister under Ireland's EU presidency. He highlighted that one of his priorities for the meetings was taking stock of where the world is at in relation to global energy challenges. He says the EU should strive for energy autonomy.
12: It's very clear, though, that the European Union finds itself too reliant on fossil fuel. And as a result of that, we have now seen for the second time in half a decade an energy shock taken by decisions from people who are not Europeans that has a direct impact on our citizens. And I think our response as a European Union should be to continue, of course, to go for de-escalation and all of that. But from an economic point of view, it should be to accelerate the transition.
11: A person of interest in the investigation into the death of Jamie Carney in Kerry has fled the country. The body of the mother of one was discovered at her home in Killarney on Tuesday. The murder investigation is continuing. Gardaí are appealing for information. Ralph Regal from the Irish Independent outlines what's known about the man's movements.
13: He got a bus in the early hours of Tuesday morning straight to Dublin, went to Dublin Airport and managed to catch a flight to Turkey. They are now liaising with Europol and Interpol with the Turkish authorities in a bid to trace this man. But I don't think anybody underestimates the difficulties involved because of the sheer size of Turkey and the fact that some of the Turkish borders, particularly in the south and east, are so porous.
11: A 38-year-old man from Dublin will spend the next 14 years behind bars for the murder of a woman in Budapest in Hungary. The man was sentenced earlier today for killing Mackenzie Michalowski in November 2024. He had claimed it was an accident during a consensual sexual encounter, but the judge said his account was not believable. The man's legal team have already lodged an appeal. Hungarian journalist Balint Demotr said the victim's brother Nicholas has reacted.
14: They welcomed the decision and they welcomed that the judge chose a harsher sentence than what the prosecution originally asked for. He told me that the important thing is that the murderer is kept off the streets and that he can't do this to other people and other people won't have to go through what Kenzie went through.
11: And two men have been arrested following a 1.4 million cannabis seizure in Dublin today as part of an intelligence-led operation involving the Garda National Drugs and Organised Crime Bureau. Officers from Revenue Customs Services seized 73 kilograms of suspected herbal cannabis in North Dublin. The two men in their 30s and 40s are currently being held at a Garda station in North Dublin while investigations are ongoing. RTE is set to downsize its Montrose campus in Dublin. Director General Kevin Backer said the plan is to shrink to one end of the campus and invest in a building called Stage 7. Mr. Backhurst and other RTE executives appeared before the Public Accounts Committee today for questioning about how it's handling its Exchequer funding. He told the committee the new plans for Montrose will be going before the RTE board in the coming weeks.
15: The plan, which we're in the middle of trying to deliver at the moment, is that we were going to downsize a Montrose to one end of the campus and try and dispose of the rest of the campus. So we're going to be in smaller premises on Montrose within the next 6 or 7 years, hopefully. We're finalising the plan. We're going to take it to board finally in the coming weeks. It's been a year and a half in progression. We've taken on property consultants and we've taken on architects.
11: Bonnie Tyler has died at the age of 75. The singer had been in hospital in Portugal since May and passed away last night. Her family say they're heartbroken. Brian Adams, Catherine Zeta-Jones and Rod Stewart are amongst those paying tribute. Bonnie Tyler is best known for her hit Total Eclipse of the Heart. Here's what her friend Susie Quattro had to say.
16: You can't beat that, can you? I don't think there's anybody alive that doesn't love that song. Not just the song, the way she sang it. So I always say she sang it with balls. That's how you got to sing it.
11: It's 4 minutes past nine.
17: And in sport, Bose got their Europa Conference League qualifying campaign off to a winning start. They defeated St. Joseph FC from Gibraltar at Dalymount by 2-0 this evening. Elsewhere, Derry City were away to Cisco Sofia for the first leg of their Europa League qualifier. Tiernan Lynch's side lost by 3-2. The World Cup quarterfinals begin this evening as France face Morocco. This is a repeat of the semi-final in Qatar in 2022 that the French won 2-0. That game has just kicked off in the last few moments. England's defender Jarrell Kwanzaa has been given a 2-game ban after his red card against Mexico in their round of 16 clash. He'll miss the quarter-final against Norway on Saturday and the semi-final against either Argentina or Switzerland should England progress. FIFA can give a 2-game ban if they believe a player has committed a serious foul play. Ringmahon Rangers have been banned from the FAI Cup for 5 years and the FAI Intermediate Cup for 3 years. They've also been fined €5,000. This comes after they gave Bowes a walkover in the second round of the FAI Cup. The decision, however, can be appealed. At Wimbledon, Karolina Muchova has reached a second ever Grand Slam final after defeating Coco Gauff in a dramatic third set tiebreak. In the second semi-final today, Linda Noskova defeated Marta Kostyuk in straight sets 6-4, 6-4 to set up an all-Czech final. There will officially be a new WTA Grand Slam champion at Wimbledon. And it was day one of the Scottish Open today and Rory McIlroy is joint top of the leaderboard. He's tied in first place on 5-under par. It's less positive news for Shane Lowry on 1-over par and Padraig Harrington on 4-over. Leona Maguire finished on even par in the opening round at the Evian Championship and Lauren Walsh finished on 2-over par. That's your news and sport. I'm Eve Conway. It's 6 minutes past nine.
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18: Clear, warm and dry this evening. It'll be mild and humid overnight with lows of 13 to 17 degrees. That's the latest from the Sunshine Newsroom. We'll have more in an hour.
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I never take anything for granted. 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Just because it's here today, it can be gone tomorrow. And that's one thing that you'll never in your life ever have to worry about me. 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

0: Sunshine, 106.8, Dublin's easy place to relax. From Mellow Moments for Thursday evening, there's the Bee Gees and Too Much Heaven. Reminder, the 10 of 10 is on the way in the next hour. We do it every evening just after 10, and we are always open to suggestions. So if there's something you'd like us to include, do let us know. You can email us right now, onair@sunshineradio.ie.
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0: Sunshine 106.8, Dublin's easy place to relax. Van Morrison, have I told you lately? Well, it looks like we're in for another warm overnight tonight, staying dry, very mild and humid, and overnight lows of 13 to 17 degrees. And Friday, very warm or hot, temperatures anywhere between 21 and 30 degrees.
1: Hi, Theresa Mannion here with some advice about the dangers of sun glare. You may not think it, but sunshine can create extremely dangerous driving conditions. Sun glare can be intensified if your windscreen is dirty or greasy, or if it's been raining. 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If you're dazzled by sun glare, slow down and be prepared to stop. 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

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This is Sean Ashmore in for Joe Harrington. We're on Mellow Moments for Thursday night. We are all set for the 10 at 10 on the way after news and sport. Got music tonight from Marvin Gaye, Faith Hill, Lionel Richie and more. The 10 at 10 is on the way next.

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10: It's 10 o'clock. I'm Lindsay Dolan. A person of interest in the investigation into the death of Jamie Carney in Kerry has fled the country. The body of the mother of one was discovered at her home in Killarney on Tuesday. The murder investigation is continuing. Gardaí are appealing for information. Ralph Regal from the Irish Independent outlines what's known about the man's movements.
11: He got a bus in the early hours of Tuesday morning, straight to Dublin, went to Dublin Airport and managed to catch a flight to Turkey. They are now liaising with Europol and Interpol with the Turkish authorities in a bid to trace this man. But I don't think anybody underestimates the difficulties involved because of the sheer size of Turkey and the fact that some of the Turkish borders, particularly in the south and east, are so porous.
10: The Taoiseach said the EU is overly reliant on fossil fuels. Today, Simon Harris chaired the first meeting of EU finance ministers under Ireland's EU presidency. He highlighted that one of his priorities for the meetings was taking stock of where the world is at in relation to global energy challenges. He says the EU should strive for energy autonomy.
12: It's very clear, though, that the European Union finds itself too reliant on fossil fuel. And as a result of that, we have now seen for the second time in half a decade an energy shock taken by decisions from people who are not Europeans that has a direct impact on our citizens. And I think our response as a European Union should be to continue, of course, to call for de-escalation and all of that. But from an economic point of view, it should be to accelerate the transition.
10: Tensions remain high in the Middle East after the latest tit-for-tat exchanges between the US and Iran. Iranian state media said the country's Bushehr nuclear plant has been hit by an American projectile. Former US State Department official Nate Swanson says current developments are worrying, but both sides may see the risks of a return to full conflict.
13: And so I think the one silver lining, the one piece of good news here is that actually returning to conflict isn't really in anyone's interest, and at some point logic should take hold and we should be able to find a way out of this. But we're here now, and so that's discouraging, but we should ultimately, you know, at some point try to reverse course again and move towards peace.
10: An economist said there's a number of issues that create uncertainty over future direction of the cost of living. CSO figures show prices rose by 3.4% in the year to June. That's down from a rate of 3.6% in the 12 months to May. Economist Jim Parr said there's still upward pressure on prices.
14: There are two imponderables here. One is what happens energy prices over the coming months, because we can see from day to day, depending on what President Trump says about the Iranian situation, you know, know, oil prices are very volatile, but there are other administrative changes in the system that will feed through to prices. You know, health insurance, for example, continues to move in an upward direction.
10: A 38-year-old man from Dublin will spend the next 14 years behind bars for the murder of a woman in Budapest in Hungary. The man was sentenced earlier today for killing Mackenzie Makaleski in November 2024. He claimed it was an accident during a consensual sexual encounter, but the judge said his account was not believable. The man's legal team have already launched an appeal. Hungarian journalist Balint Demorcher says the victim's brother Nicholas has reacted.
15: They welcomed the decision and they welcomed that the judge chose a harsher sentence than what the prosecution originally asked for. He told me that the important thing is that the murderer is kept off the streets and that he can't do this to other people.
10: Bonnie Tyler has died at the age of 75. The singer had been in hospital in Portugal since May and passed away last night. Brian Adams, Catherine Zeta-Jones and Rod Stewart are amongst those paying tribute. She's best known for her hit Total Eclipse of the Heart. Her friend Susie Quattro said this about her.
16: You can't beat that, can you? I don't think there's anybody alive that doesn't love that song. Not just the song, the way she sang it. So I always say she sang it with balls. That's how you got to sing it.
10: It's approaching 4 minutes past ten.
17: And in sport, the World Cup quarterfinals begin this evening as France face Morocco. Mbappe had a penalty saved 28 minutes in, and at half-time the score remains 0-0. Bo's got their Europa Conference League qualifying campaign off to a winning start. They defeated St. Joseph's SC from Gibraltar at Dalymount by 2-0 this evening. Elsewhere, Derry City were away to CSKA Sofia for the first leg of their Europa League qualifier. Tiernan Lynch's side lost by 3-2. Bo's manager Alan Reynolds, speaking after his side's Conference League qualifier win, gave his opinion on the result of the FAI EGM yesterday. The vote on whether to endorse the fulfilment of Ireland's and Nations League games against Israel this autumn passed yesterday with 75 votes for the proposal, 32 against and 3 abstentions. Bo's have been vocal about supporting the Stop the Game campaign. Reynolds says he was disappointed in the result last night.
18: I mean, I have my opinions, and it's the same as the club. I think everyone knows what Bohemian stances on that. The game can't be played. That's as simple as that. And I think everyone is saying, but, you know, from Daniel Lambert right the way through, it's well documented this club that there's no chance it should be played. So disappointed to hear.
17: Ringmahon Rangers have been banned from the FAI Cup for 5 years and the FAI Intermediate Cup for 3 years. They've also been fined €5,000. This comes after they gave Bowes a walkover in the second round of the FAI Cup. The decision, however, can be appealed. At Wimbledon, Karolina Mukova has reached a second ever Grand Slam final after defeating Coco Gauff in a dramatic third set tiebreak. In the second semi-final, Linda Noskova defeated Marta Kostyuk in straight sets, 6-4, 6-4, to set up an all-Czech final. There will officially be a new WTA Grand Slam champion at Wimbledon. And in day one of the Scottish Open today, Rory McIlroy is joint top of the leaderboard. He's tied in fifth place on 5-under par. That's your news and sport. I'm Eve Conway. It's 6 minutes past ten.
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20: Clear, warm and dry this evening. It'll be mild and humid overnight with lows of 13 to 17 degrees. That's the latest from the Sunshine Newsroom. We'll have more in an hour.
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0: Sunshine, 106.8, Dublin's easy place to relax. The 10 and 10, there you have it. Anita Baker and Sweet Love finishing it off for this Thursday evening. And of course, we'll have another one. Same time, same place tomorrow evening, just after 10. Got Champagne and Rita Coolidge on the way next.
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We're chilling for Mellow Moments on Thursday night. There's Rita Coolidge and We Are All Alone. It's Sean Ashmore with you in for Joe Harrington tonight on Mellow Moments. Heading for 11 o'clock news and sport, the latest from the Sunshine Newsroom. And after 11, stand by, Tracy Chapman, Garth Brooks, Simply Red and more, all on the way.

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11: It's 11 o'clock. I'm Lindsay Dolan. A person of interest in the investigation into the death of Jamie Carney in Kerry has fled the country. The body of the mother of one was discovered at her home in Killarney on Tuesday. The murder investigation is continuing. Gardaí are appealing for information. Ralph Regal from the Irish Independent outlines what's known about the man's movements.
12: He got a bus in the early hours of Tuesday morning straight to Dublin, went to Dublin Airport and managed to catch a flight to Turkey. They are now liaising with Europol and Interpol with the Turkish authorities in a bid to trace this man. But I don't think anybody underestimates the difficulties involved because of the sheer size of Turkey and the fact that some of the Turkish borders, particularly in the south and east, are so porous.
11: Labour MPs in Britain have overwhelmingly backed Andy Burnham to be their next leader. On the first day of nominations, 322 of them have lent their support. It's about 80% of the UK parliamentary party. Mr Burnham said he's deeply grateful. Sky's chief political correspondent, John Craig, said he's almost guaranteed to be the next British Prime Minister.
13: He's one short of the 323 he needs to be absolutely sure. No other candidate can get the required 81. Most of the cabinets are on this list, but I can't see Keir Starmer, I can't see Shabana Mahmood.
11: Victims and support groups are welcoming new recommendations to tackle domestic and gender-based violence. The Erectus Justice Committee has published 26 calls, including the strengthening of bail laws and addressing barriers to civil legal aid for survivors. It recommends increased training for Gardaí, an increase in emergency accommodation and the suspension of Garda members who are being investigated for crimes of this nature. Women's Aid CEO Sarah Benson said more is still needed.
14: All the recommendations here are very welcome, but this
6: this has to be put in the context of our national domestic sexual and gender-based violence strategy. That is aligned across four pillars: prevention, protection, prosecution, and overall coordinated policy. We need to continue to work on all of those fronts if we're going to really make a difference.
11: A 37-year-old man has been charged with explosives under suspicious circumstances after a security alert in South Belfast. It happened in the Roosevelt Street area today. He also faces charges of possession of an offensive weapon, possession of a prohibited weapon, and possession of Class C controlled drugs with intent to supply. He's due to appear at Magistrates Belfast Court tomorrow, while a 37-year-old woman was released on bail. RTE is open to using AI within the company, according to the Director General, Kevin Backhurst. Executives appeared before the Public Accounts Committee today for questioning on how it's using its Exchequer funding. Mr. Backhurst told the committee AI is a radio useful tool.
14: We have to embrace every new technology, and you know, I say that alongside deep respect for the quality of the people we have working there and their abilities in doing their job. And in the end, particularly areas like journalism, you know, we will always have human oversight of journalistic decisions. You have editors and journalists and producers who are doing the work. They may use AI tools, but in the end, the humans will do the journalism. AI is already a useful tool that we already use in some areas of news and current affairs.
11: Tributes are continuing to flood in for the Holding Out for Our Hero singer Bonnie Tyler, who's died at the age of 75. Her family said she died unexpectedly during a night in a Portuguese hospital where she'd been receiving treatment for an illness. Actress Catherine Zeta-Jones, a longtime friend and family connected of Bonnie Tyler, says her heart is broken by the news, calling her an extraordinary woman with vocals to match. Broadcaster Robin Elliott was at her last Irish performance in Belfast in February.
15: It was a totally sold out show. And she was at her best that night. Her voice was amazing. She was interacting with the audience. She had so many great stories to tell. She had us all laughing. And it was almost, when I look back on it now, it was almost like she was saying her farewell. And it was just so lovely. And there was so much love in the Waterfront Hall in Belfast for her that night. So many fans just wanted to turn up to see her. And sadly, that's the last we're going to see of her.
11: It's 4 minutes past 11.
16: And in sport, France are through to the semi-finals at the World Cup. Ousmane Dembele and Kylian Mbappe's second-half goals gave the 2022 finalists a 2-0 win over Morocco in Boston. They'll now await the winner of Spain and Belgium in the last four. Bulls got their Europa Conference League qualifying campaign off to a winning start earlier. They defeated St. Joseph's from Gibraltar at Dalymount by 2-0. Elsewhere, Derry City were away to CSKA Sofia for the first leg of their Europa League qualifier, and Tiernan Lynch's side lost out by 3-2. The Bulls manager, Alan Reynolds, gave his opinion on the result of the FAI EGM after his side's win tonight. The vote on whether to endorse the fulfilment of Ireland's Nations League games against Israel this autumn passed last night with 75 votes for the proposal, 32 against and 3 abstentions. Bohemians have been vocal about supporting the Stop the Game campaign, and Reynolds said he was disappointed by the result of that vote.
17: Well, I have my opinions, and it's the same as the club. I think everyone knows what Bohemian stance on that. The game can't be played. That's as simple as that. And I think everyone is saying, but you know, from Daniel Lambert right the way through, it's well documented this club that there's no chance it should be played. So disappointed to hear.
16: Ringmahon Rangers have been banned from the FAI Cup for 5 years and the FAI Intermediate Cup for 3. They've been fined €5,000 as well. It comes after they gave Bohemians a walkover in the second round of the FAI Cup. That decision, however, can be appealed. At Wimbledon, Karolina Muchkova has reached the second ever Grand Slam final after defeating Coco Gauff in what was a dramatic third set tiebreak. In the second semi-final, which is a bit more straightforward, Linda Noskova defeated Marta Kostyuk in straight sets 6-4, 6-4 to set up what's going to be an all-Czech final on Saturday. It was day one of the Scottish Open Golf. Rory McIlroy joined top of the leaderboard. He's tied in first place on 5 under par alongside Tom Kim, Bernd Wiesberger and Patrick Cantlay. Shane Lowry ended on 1 over par, and Padraig Harrington even will be going into day two on 4 over par. Four Irish players are in line to win their first caps in Saturday's Rugby Nations Championship clash with Japan. Connacht's Sean Jansen will start, with Billy Bowen, Bryn Ward and Sam Elo set to get their first minutes on the bench. And England's cricketers have completed a T20 series win over India with a game to spare. They won by 9 wickets in the fourth match in Bristol, reaching their target of 159 with some 37 balls left to play. Captain Harry Brook top scored there with 79. And that's your news and sport. I'm Will O'Callaghan. It's now 6 minutes past the hour.
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20: Clear, warm and dry this evening. It'll be mild and humid overnight with lows of 13 to 17 degrees. That's the latest from the Sunshine Newsroom. We'll have more in an hour.
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0: Sunshine 106.8, Dublin's easy place to relax with Elton John. And I guess that's why they call it the blues. Weather-wise tonight, very mild and humid. Dry too, with overnight temperatures 13 to 17 degrees.
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It's Mellow Moments. There's George Michael and Father Figure. Heading for midnight news and sport here on Sunshine. Going to get you up to date with the latest from the Sunshine newsroom in just a moment. And then in the next hour, Phil Collins, music from the Eagles, Dusty Springfield and more. All on the way after news.

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8: It's midnight. I'm Lindsay Dolan. Labour MPs in Britain have overwhelmingly backed Andy Burnham to be their next leader. On the first day of nominations, 322 of them have lent their support. It's about 80% of the UK parliamentary party. Sky's chief political correspondent John Craig said he's almost guaranteed to be the next British Prime Minister.
9: He's one short of the 323 he needs to be absolutely sure. No other candidate can get the required 81. Most of the cabinets are on this list, but I can't see Keir Starmer. I can't see Shabana Mahmood.
8: A person of interest in the investigation into the death of Jamie Carney in Kerry has fled the country. The body of the mother of one was discovered at her home in Killarney on Tuesday. The murder investigation is continuing. Gardaí are appealing for information. Ralph Regal from the Irish Independent outlines what's known about the man's movements.
10: He got a bus in the early hours of Tuesday morning straight to Dublin, went to Dublin Airport and managed to catch a flight to Turkey. They are now liaising with Europol and Interpol with the Turkish authorities in a bid to trace this man. But I don't think anybody underestimates the difficulties involved because of the sheer size of Turkey and the fact that some of the Turkish borders, particularly in the south and east, are so porous.
8: Victims and support groups are welcoming new recommendations to tackle domestic and gender-based violence. The Oireachtas Justice Committee has published 26 calls, including the strengthening of bail laws and addressing barriers to civil legal aid for survivors. It also recommends increased training for Gardaí, an increase in emergency accommodation, and the suspension of Garda members who are being investigated for crimes of this nature. Women's Aid CEO Sarah Benson says more is still needed.
11: All the recommendations here are very welcome, but this has to be put in the context of our national domestic, sexual and gender-based violence strategy. That is aligned across four pillars: prevention, protection, prosecution and overall coordinated policy. We need to continue to work on all of those fronts if we're going to really make a difference.
8: A 37-year-old man has been charged with explosives under suspicious circumstances after a security alert in South Belfast. It happened in the Roosevelt Street area today. He also faces charges of possession of an offensive weapon, possession of a prohibited weapon, and possession of Class C controlled drugs with intent to supply. He's due to appear at Belfast Magistrates Court tomorrow, while a 37-year-old woman was released on police bail. RTE is to open using AI within the company, according to the Director General, Kevin Backhurst. Executives appeared before the Public Accounts Committee today for questioning on how it's using its Exchequer funding. Mr. Backhurst told the committee AI is a radio useful tool.
12: We have to embrace every new technology, and you know, I say that alongside deep respect for the quality of the people we have working there and their abilities in doing their job. And in the end, particularly areas like journalism, you know, we will always have human oversight of journalistic decisions. You have editors and journalists and producers who are doing the work. They may use AI tools, but in the end, the humans will do the journalism. AI is already a useful tool that we already use in some areas of news and current affairs.
8: tributes are continuing to flood in for the Holding Out for a Hero singer Bonnie Tyler, who's died at the age of 75. Her family said she died unexpectedly last night in a Portuguese hospital where she'd been receiving treatment for an illness. Actor Catherine Zeta-Jones, a longtime friend and family connection of Bonnie Tyler, said her heart is broken by the news, calling her an extraordinary woman with vocals to match. Broadcaster Robin Elliott was at her last Irish performance in Belfast in February.
13: It was a totally sold-out show, and she was at her best that night. Her voice was amazing. She was interacting with the audience. She had so many great stories to tell. She had us all laughing. And it was almost, when I look back on it now, it was almost like she was saying her farewell. And it was just so lovely. And there was so much love in the Waterfront Hall in Belfast for her that night. So many fans just wanted to turn up to see her. And sadly, that's the last we're going to see of her.
8: It's 4 minutes past 12.
14: And in sport, France are through to the semi-finals of the World Cup. Ousmane Dembele and Kylian Mbappe's second-half goals gave the 2022 finalists a 2-0 win over Morocco in Boston. They'll now await the winner of Spain and Belgium in the last four. Bulls got their Europa Conference League qualifying campaign off to a winning start earlier. They defeated St. Joseph's from Gibraltar at Dalymount by 2-0. Elsewhere, Derry City were away to CSKA Sofia for the first leg of their Europa League qualifier, and Tiernan Lynch's side lost out by 3-2. The Bulls manager Alan Reynolds gave his opinion on the result of the FAI EGM after his side's win tonight. The vote whether to endorse the fulfilment of Ireland's Nations League games against Israel this autumn passed last night with 75 votes for the proposal, 32 against and 3 abstentions. Bohemians have been vocal about supporting the Stop the Game campaign, and Reynolds said he was disappointed by the result of that vote.
15: I mean, I have my opinions, and it's the same as the club. I think everyone knows what Bohemian stance on that. The game can't be played. That's as simple as that. And I think everyone is saying, but from Daniel Lambert right the way through, it's well documented this club that there's no chance it should be played. So disappointed to hear.
14: Ringmahon Rangers have been banned from the FAI Cup for 5 years and the FAI Intermediate Cup for 3. They've been fined €5,000 as well. It comes after they gave Bohemians a walkover in the second round of the FAI Cup. That decision, however, can be appealed. At Wimbledon, Karolina Muchkova has reached a second ever Grand Slam final after defeating Coco Gauff in what was a dramatic third set tiebreak. In the second semi-final, which is a bit more straightforward, Linda Noskova defeated Martha Kostyuk in straight sets 6-4, 6-4 to set up what's going to be an all-Czech final on Saturday. It was day one of the Scottish Open. Golf, Rory McIlroy joined top of the leaderboard. He's tied in first place on 5-under par alongside Tom Kim, Bernd Wiesberger and Patrick Cantlay. Shane Lowry ended on 1-over par, and Padraig Harrington even will be going into day two on 4-over par. Four Irish players are in line to win their first caps in Saturday's Rugby Nations Championship clash with Japan. Connacht's Sean Jansen will start, with Billy Bowen, Bryn Ward and Sam Elo set to get their first minutes on the bench. And that's your news in sport. I'm Will O'Callaghan. It's now 6 minutes past the hour.
6: Dublin's weather on Sunshine 106.8.
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17: Clear, warm and dry this evening. It'll be mild and humid overnight with lows of 13 to 17 degrees. That's the latest from the Sunshine Newsroom. We'll have more in an hour.
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Garth Brooks and the Dance on Mellow Moments. This is Sean Ashmore with you in for Thursday night, taking you into Friday morning with Mellow Moments continuing after one with music from Rolls Royce. Got some Don McLean, the Bee Gees, Savage Garden and more all on the way. Mellow Moments on Sunshine continues after one.

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